0: What the hell is going on, Flunky? Your job is to protect this body from unnecessary stress, not send it into a coma.
1: Well, the left brain wanted, but then the adrenal gland said, and
0: you can't just listen to every fool thing that comes into your head. That's why there's chaos in this body. Make decisions. Get this crew working together. You're just begging to pilot this chicken, aren't you, boy?
1: Yes, sir. I mean, no, sir.
0: I'm warning you, Skunky.
1: I've got to get my act together here. Okay, I'll do better. I'll use my head. He'll be proud of me. All right. Hands, wipe the eyes, please.
2: Well, young man, perhaps a trip to the principal's office will straighten you out.
1: Lose audio, I get the idea.
3: We're gonna get the soap lines, I tell ya! The punch, the big out, maybe even prison!
4: 6 weeks detention. Out!
5: 6 weeks? Oh, no. It'll be eternity.
6: How about a last meal, It's kind of traditional.
7: Right. And what's your side of it?
1: Stall for time. Shuffle feet. Ring hands.
8: We'll probably be put on suspension for this. We can kiss Harvard goodbye. No job. No upwardly mobile lifestyle. I hope you're proud of yourself, young man. You obviously have no need for logic whatsoever. Thank you so much, and good night.
9: Blood's reporting, sir. We're hyperventilating. Batten down the bronchial tube.
8: I recommend a brown paper bag.
10: CO2 is dropping fast.
11: Oh, I'm feeling really lightheaded, man.
12: Listen to us now and believe us later. If we were 30 years older, we'd be attacking you right now.
13: Yeah, if we lived that long.
9: Sorry, Captain. We can't take much more of this. I'm gonna have to send some backup.
1: No, don't! See,
0: what in blazes are you up to now?
1: I might as well say goodbye now, sir. They're gonna burn us at the stake and send our ashes to Siberia.
0: Nonsense, Pinky. You're just worrying yourself sick. Real stress or imagined stress, it doesn't matter beans to your body crew. They can't tell the difference. Only you can. Take charge, lunkhead. Be calm, cool, collected, serene, balanced, centered, and relaxed, like me.
1: Now hear this! Quiet! Look, guys, this isn't the end of the world, okay? Now let's cooperate for once. Left brain?
8: Yes, sir.
1: Give me the bottom line.
8: It's logical.
1: Right brain?
11: Do what you really feel.
1: I've got a solution that covers both. We're going to tell the truth.
14: I'm sorry, Mr. Hardcase. When I saw those guys bugging Annie, I guess I just lost my head.
7: I think we can be a little lenient here. Why don't you just help the janitor clean up the cafeteria after school?
14: Really? Boy, thank you, sir. Thanks a lot.
7: Right. Now get out of here.
8: Well done, Buzzy. Wonderfully large.
11: You felt the moment. It was beautiful.
1: Yeah, we're starting to get the hang of it now. Well, with a little teamwork, we'll become invincible.
15: Warning. We've been tapped on the shoulder. Warning.
16: It's the goon!
1: Adrenaline, would you chill out? You're getting everybody all worked up. Just keep cool, guys, and stand by for instructions. Come full about.
17: Hi, Bobby. Look, I just wanted to thank you for helping me out with those guys who were hassling me.
1: No sweat.
17: They were, like, pretty neat.
1: God, he likes us.
18: Captain, we are having a sudden burst of energy.
12: Yeah, we are feeling young and hot.
6: Who ordered the butterflies?
11: Man, she's cute. Just look at the way her eyes glisten in that fluorescent tube light.
8: Well, let's not start daydreaming again. Let's do something constructive.
1: Tell you what, we'll ask her out.
8: Bold move, sir.
14: Maybe we could go out sometime after school, like maybe to the mall or something.
17: Okay, that'd be great. Thanks again, Bobby.
0: Outstanding recruits! Look after your body crew and they'll serve you well. Congratulations! You are now a full-fledged member of the Cranium Command! I'm proud of you, boy!
1: Thanks, General! I never could have done it without everyone's help. This is one first-rate crew!
10: No need to thank me, sir. I don't do it for the glory. It's just my function.
0: Well, chicken, what are we going to do about a pilot for you?
3: I won't need one. I'm going into politics.
0: Politics. So long, Buzzy. Keep up the good work.
19: Let's hear it for Captain Buzzy. And then hooray!
1: So remember, gang, if you get stressed out, just call in your general knowledge. Balance your body crew and get your cranium under command.

gather your belongings and exit the command center through the doors on your left. 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Oh, that's your husband. I'm very sorry. I mean that. Have a wonderful day.

0: Gee, it sure is dark in here. There's gotta be a light around here somewhere. Ah, this ought to do it.
1: Whoa!
2: All right, Pinhead, listen up. Your job is to pilot this craft through a typical day's maneuvers without overstressing it. Remember, use your head, don't lose your head. I've got my eye on you, Fuzzy. Screw up this mission and you'll be piloting a chicken till your retirement day. Got that?
0: Yes, sir. Guess I better get this show on the road. Okay, crew, report in. Left brain, right brain, come in, please.
3: Yes, Captain, did you call?
0: No. I guess I just pressed the wrong button.
3: It figures. No one ever wants to talk to me.
0: Who are you, anyway?
3: I'm only the hypothalamus. I only monitor all the automatic functions of the body. All the things you don't need to worry about. I'm used to being taken for granted. Blink, blink, breathe, breathe. Day in, day out. Never a thank you, never a job well done.
0: Gee, I'm sorry. I had no idea. Hey, wait a minute. What are all these things?
3: Dreams, sir. You're in the sleep mode. You should have had this in class.
0: This looks pretty simple. Well, I guess we're awake now, huh? Good morning, guys.
4: Morning, Captain. Left brain reporting for duty, sir. Logic circuits working at full capacity. Let's have a safe and sane day, shall we?
0: Roger, left brain.
5: Right brain here, Buzz. Free association and creativity banks fully charged.
0: Roger, dude.
6: Hard reporting, Captain. Left ventricle.
5: Right ventricle. We are off and pumping.
7: Adrenal glands reporting, Captain. Ready to freak out at any second.
0: Not now, please.
8: Stomach reporting, Captain. Running on empty down here. Suppose we could toss down some of those cold pizza crusts from last night. Keep us, you know...
9: We aren't you up yet. The bus will be here any second.
0: Okay, Mom, I'm up. Okay, guys, we're running a little late. Legs, swing over 45 degrees and extend pads. Head for the door, walk back to 10.
4: Going to school start naked, are we? Halee!
0: Whoa! Quick, let's find some clothes. There's got to be something in here. Oh, good pants. Sure, so okay. All right, we're out of here.
4: Aren't we forgetting some punch?
0: Illumination, give me a reading.
10: Ladder reading at 9.9, sir.
0: We can hold it. Full speed ahead.
10: No, no.
4: I can see you're going to put us all under a bit of a strain.
8: Captain, I know we're in a hurry, but this puppy's starting to growl down here. You know what I mean?
0: I hear your stomach. Looks like we've got breakfast. Dead ahead. Shout out.
5: Buzz, let's go for the dessert.
11: Hey, smarty pants. Bus is here.
8: I just swore I heard something about breakfast.
7: The bus!
8: Get off my
0: car! Get away! Quick, take a shortcut!
4: Planning an alternate route to school, sir. Memory indicates the presence of a small rabbit poodle.
0: Whoa! Watch out! Back up!
7: Fight! Dang it! Stop on it!
0: Quick, cut through here!
12: Father Baldwin, Captain, we are pumping!
6: Yeah, but we're running low on energy!
12: What are you going to do about this?
0: Stomach, we need fuel! Do you eat?
8: No can do, Captain! Remember that breakfast we didn't have?
3: Blood sugar is falling.
4: You have exactly 2 seconds to get the prize.
0: Cut to the right! Turn! Oh, there's your desk.
10: Okay, my little monsters, let's create.
13: Excuse me, looks like we're going to be lab partners.
5: Yes!
6: Hardy party, Captain. We have just skipped the beat.
5: Yeah, what is going on up there?
0: She's beautiful.
13: I'm new here. My name's Annie. What's yours?
0: Say something.
14: Beautiful. I mean, Bobby.
15: Blush factor 6.5, Captain.
13: Okay, Bobby. I'll measure you minutes.
4: Careful, careful. Some of these compounds are not entirely stable.
5: I feel like an unstable compound whenever we look at her. This must be chemistry.
4: Concentrate. This could be dangerous.
0: Just imagine.

0: Watch out! Whoa! Matt, get out of there!
1: See? You put us in an explosive situation.
2: I've never had to work this hard in my life.
3: Yeah, what a loser captain we have.
4: Yeah, you're a pathetic girly man.
3: You're a girly man, loser and pathetic.
5: Say that, Captain, I'd be willing to call it even if we could just toss a little bit of food into your dumpster. What do you say?
6: Okay, stomach, this time we'll eat. I promise.
7: Wow, look, there she is.
6: Oh, hi.
8: Hey, look, Tad, it's the new girl.
9: Bet she needs some company, huh, Rico?
6: Come on, you guys.
7: We gotta help her.
10: We'll rescue her. We'll swing it on a vine. Take her to a desert island.
1: Nonsense. We'll simply explain to these ruffians the lasting negative ramifications of their delinquent behavioral tendencies.
6: Okay, you take me home, my friend.
1: All right, Bobby, address them.
6: Come now, gentlemen. I'm sure you didn't point out the negative impact of both social and academic dimensions of your Neanderthal tactics. I should point out that this is my third bullying in your citizenship record, and you'll undoubtedly lose studying at the college of your choice.
11: Captain, you've got to give me a chance for revenge.
6: Okay, Red Brain, go.
12: Suppose you'll be wanting reflex dodge maneuvers, sensors on hypervigilance, and endorphin pain suppressors on maximum.
13: Hey,
12: Buzz!
13: As long as you toss that white booter, I'd like to toss some down here, eh?
6: All right, stomach, here you go. Burgling everything on it.
13: Ah! Hallelujah! Right up the center!
14: 30-degree roll, right trajectory.
6: Watch it! Melkart's launching 4D!
11: And so will too! These guys are serious!
13: Who took the fire out of
14: here? Reload, reload!
11: What is going on, Froggy? Your job is to protect this body from unnecessary stress, not send it into a coma.
6: Well, the left brain wanted, but then the adrenal gland said, and
11: you can't just listen to every fool thing that comes into your head. That's why there's chaos in this body. Make decisions. Get this crew working together. You're just begging to pilot this chicken, aren't you, boy?
6: Yes, sir. I mean, no, sir.
11: I'm warning you, Skunky.
6: I've got to get my act together here. Okay, I'll do better. I'll use my head. He'll be proud of me. All right. Hands, wipe the eyes, please.
15: Well, young man, perhaps a trip to the principal's office will straighten you out.
6: Lose audio, I get the idea.
11: We're gonna get the soap vines, I tell ya! The punch, the big out, maybe even prison!
16: 6 weeks detention, out.
17: 6 weeks? Oh, no. It'll be eternity.
18: How about a last meal, It's kind of traditional.
19: Right. And what's your side of it?
6: Stall for time. Shuffle feet. Ring hands.
1: We'll probably be put on suspension for this. We can kiss Harvard goodbye. No job. No upwardly mobile lifestyle. I hope you're proud of yourself, young man. You obviously have no need for logic whatsoever. Thank you so much, and good night.
20: Blood's reporting, sir! We're hyperventilating! Batten down the bronchial tube!
1: I recommend a brown paper bag.
12: CO2 is dropping fast.
21: Oh, I'm feeling really lightheaded, man.
4: Listen to us now and believe us later. If we were 30 years older, we'd be attacking you right now.
3: Yeah, if we lived that long.
13: Sorry, Captain. We can't take much more of this. I'm gonna have to send some back up.
6: No, don't!
11: What in blazes are you up to now?
6: I might as well say goodbye now, sir. They're gonna burn us at the stake and send our ashes to Siberia.
11: Nonsense, Pinky. You're just worrying yourself sick. Real stress or imagined stress, it doesn't matter beans to your body crew. They can't tell the difference. Only you can. Take charge, lunkhead. Be calm, cool, collected, serene, balanced, centered, and relaxed, like me.
6: Now hear me! Look, guys, this isn't the end of the world, okay? Now let's cooperate for once. Left brain?
1: Yes, sir.
6: Give me the bottom line.
1: It's logical.
6: Right brain?
21: Do what you really feel.
6: I've got a solution that covers both. We're going to tell the truth. I'm sorry, Mr. Hardcase. When I saw those guys bugging Annie, I guess I just lost my head.
19: I think we can be a little lenient here. Why don't you just help the janitor clean up the cafeteria after school?
6: Really? Boy, thank you, sir. Thanks a lot.
19: Right. Now get out of here.
1: Well done, Buzzy. Wonderfully large.
0: You felt the moment. It was beautiful.
6: Yeah, we're starting to get the hang of it now. Well, with a little teamwork, we'll become invincible.
9: Warning. We've been tapped on the shoulder. Warning.
22: It's the goon!
6: Adrenaline, would you chill out? You're getting everybody all worked up. Just keep cool, guys, and stand by for instructions. Come full about.
23: Hi, Bobby. Look, I just wanted to thank you for helping me out with those guys who were hassling me.
6: No sweat.
23: They were, like, pretty neat.
6: He likes us.
3: Captain, we are having a sudden burst of energy.
24: Yeah, we are feeling young at heart.
18: Hey, who ordered the butterflies?
0: Man, she's cute. Just look at the way her eyes glisten in that fluorescent tube light.
1: Well, let's not start daydreaming again. Let's do something constructive.
6: Tell you what, we'll ask her out.
1: Bold move, sir.
6: Maybe we could go out sometime after school, like maybe to the mall or something.
23: Okay, that'd be great. Thanks again, Bobby.
11: Outstanding, recruit. Look after your body crew and they'll serve you well. Congratulations. You are now a full-fledged member of the Cranium Command. I'm proud of you, boy.
6: Thanks, General. I never could have done it without everyone's help. This is one first-rate crew.
12: No need to thank me, sir. I don't do it for the glory. It's just my function.
11: Well, Chicken, what are we going to do about a pilot for you?
25: I won't need one. I'm going into politics.
11: In politics. So long, Buzzy. Keep up the good work.
3: Let's hear it for Captain Buzzy. And then hooray!
6: 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You'll
12: be flying
6: 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Bye!
12: On behalf of the Cranium Commanders and the Walt Disney Company, thank you for volunteering for Cranium Command. Please gather your belongings and exit the command center through the doors on your left. Madam, you forgot your child. Oh, that's your husband. I'm very sorry. I mean that. Have a wonderful day.

And now, let's take a ride on the People Mover. We have a prototype track already in operation out in California. As you can see in this photograph, the People Mover cars will travel four to a train. Each car seats four people. When completed, each will have its own top and, of course, doors and other safety features not indicated in these photographs. Passengers will board the People Mover by stepping onto a rotating platform. As they approach the station, the People Mover cars will be moving at the same speed you are traveling aboard the rotating platform. So all you must do is step aboard the nearest car, like stepping into your own automobile parked in your own driveway. And now that you're safely aboard, settle back in your seat and let's take a tour of Disneyland's new Tomorrowland aboard the Wedway People Mover, presented by Goodyear.

0: 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And as we move along, I'll point out some of the surprising roles Goodyear products play right here in Walt Disney's Magic Kingdom.
1: 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Right now, we're passing the Bell System Pavilion, where you can see the new Circle Vision 360 production, America the Beautiful.
0: Directly ahead is the world clock at Tomorrowland's entrance. Beyond the Avenue of Flags, you can see Main Street, USA, and some of the vehicles that traveled up and down America's highways half a century ago. Yes, even then, more people rode on Goodyear tires than on any other kind.
1: Ladies and gentlemen, someday the People Mover may pass directly through the major stores and office buildings of your community. So to give you an idea of how that might be, we're about to ride right through the Monsanto Chemical Company Pavilion. When you travel through that enormous Monsanto microscope, you enter the fantastic world of the atom and meet one of the world's most amazing casts. Molecules, electrons, protons, crystals, neutrons, and atoms. All, of course, while riding along in your little atomobile.
0: If atomobiles are too tame, Douglas Aircraft will take you on a trip to the moon here in Tomorrowland. And soon you'll be able to race past the constellations in Disneyland's new space ride on a journey millions of miles from the Earth.
1: Disneyland Space Adventure is located inside this towering mountain. The ride itself is based on the latest developments in America's True Life space program, described to Walt Disney and his staff recently at Cape Kennedy by Dr. Wernher von Braun. Here's another Tomorrowland space first. You're probably familiar with its name. And for most of our guests, it's their first trip aboard that wonder of the aerodynamic world, flying saucers.
0: One of the hit shows of the New York World's Fair is now at home here in Tomorrowland, General Electric's Carousel of Progress. The People Mover now presents a preview of the General Electric Pavilion. Right now, we're traveling through the second floor, looking down on the exciting all-electric community. You can return later and see the amazing audio-animatronic cast perform in the GE Carousel Theater Show, located on the ground floor.
1: As we emerge from the GE Pavilion, we're riding along 34 feet above Tomorrowland, the highest point on the People Mover, looking down over the Skyway buckets. We're heading toward the boarding station for the Disneyland All-Reg monorail system, and just beyond, the Tomorrowland Lagoon, home of the world's eighth largest submarine fleet.
0: Notice how our Disneyland submarines travel right through the waterfall. It's almost as exciting as, well, going over the falls right here on the Wedway. Hold on to your seat now.

0: we leave the waterfall behind, we travel over, we travel under the concrete highway in the sky that carries the Disneyland Allweg monorail system. It's the first daily operating monorail system in the Western Hemisphere. And yes, those are Goodyear tires too.
1: They say there's a smile in every carefree mile on Richfield's Autopia Freeway. Youngsters of all ages take the wheel of these gasoline-powered sports cars, and what a time they have.

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1: Here in Fantasyland, you can now enjoy the enchanting hit show of the New York World's Fair, It's a Small World. Inside this fantasy palace, you can visit the children of the world on the happiest cruise that ever sailed.
0: In Disneyland, the Matterhorn is more than just a mountain. It's a place where bobsleds race down and around its snow-capped slopes, plunging into a glacial pool at the base of the mountain. And finally coming to a stop again, thanks to these familiar friends.
1: Now, as we return to New Tomorrowland, we cross the Autopia Freeway again and look back across the submarine lagoon toward the monorail station.
0: Those Disneyland guests have just returned from their trip to the Disneyland Hotel aboard the monorail. They're traveling from the station back to ground level aboard a Goodyear moving sidewalk, just like the speed ramp that carried you from ground level to the People Mover boarding station.
1: Here in New Tomorrowland, you can travel to the moon or race through space to the far reaches of the universe. But there are some things in New Tomorrowland that remain quite down to earth, like this scene at our new dance pavilion.

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0: On behalf of the Goodyear Tire and Rubber Company, we hope you have enjoyed your trip on the Wedway People Mover. Tomorrow's transportation, here today at Disneyland. And the next time you take a trip across town or across the country, take along the best friend your car can have. The tires more people ride on, the tires all Disneyland rides on,

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1: Hold on, everybody. Control, this is Bravo 229er. We're under the scan. Everything looks fine.
3: Roger.
1: Folks, directly in front of us is a group of white blood cells on their way to destroy the splinter. There it is now. There is a lot of activity out there. Dr. Lair, we're experiencing some turbulence. I advise you to come aboard immediately.
5: In a minute, Captain. I need to take one more cell count.
1: Roger, we're standing by.
5: Gathering a lot of valuable information here. I hope that... Mayday.
1: Dr. Lair, are you okay?
5: Mayday. I'm being pulled into a capillary.
1: Hang on, I'm coming in.
3: Ready, what's going on?
1: I'm in the vein. Dr. Lair needs help.
2: Mission this place has ever seen. Congratulations.
1: Thank you, Control. 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
11: For centuries, man had but his own two eyes to explore the wonders of his world. Then he invented the microscope, a mighty eye, and discovered the fantastic universe beyond the limits of his own meager sight. Now your adventure through inner space has begun. Through the mighty microscope, you will travel into the incredible universe found within a tiny fragment of a snowflake. I am the first person to make this fabulous journey. Suspended in the timelessness of inner space are the thought waves of my first impressions. They will be our only source of contact once you have passed beyond the limits of normal
12: magnification. Magnification. Magnification. Magnification. Magnification.

0: 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Compensate frequency limiter.
1: Ultrascanoscope tracking. Signal locked in. Miniaturization factor minus 10 billion.
0: Primary phases continued tracking to the minus 1 billion.
2: I am passing beyond the magnification limits of even the most powerful microscope. These are snowflakes, and yet they seem to grow larger and larger. Or can I be shrinking beyond the smallness of a tiny snowflake crystal? Indeed, I am becoming smaller and smaller. These tiny bits of snowflake crystal tower above me like an enormous wall of ice. Can I penetrate this gigantic prism? And yet this wall of ice only seems smooth and solid. From this tiny viewpoint, I can see that nothing is solid, no matter how it appears. Still, I continue to shrink. What compelling force draws me into this mysterious darkness? Can this be the threshold of inner space?
0: Critical phases stand by to verify tracking signals.
1: Phase yellow. Ultrahydroscope signal scramble.
0: Pinpoint triangulation with first stage adjustment.
1: Triangulation pinpointed. Hydrokinetics negative. Phase orange. Thermotaxis affirmative. Specimen gelinity remains constant. Phase red. M-scope holding at the minus 5 billion. No perceptible signal distortion.
0: All critical phases lock on precision calibration and proceed to the minus 50 billion.

0: strange spheres. Have I reached the universe of the molecule? Yes, these are water molecules, H2O. They vibrate in such an orderly pattern because this is water frozen into a solid state of matter. These fuzzy spheres must be the atoms that make up the molecule. Two hydrogen atoms bonded to a single oxygen atom. And I see it's the orbiting electrons that give the atom its fuzzy appearance. And still I continue to shake. Is it possible that I can enter the atom itself?
1: Approaching breakthrough zone. Primary phases activate precision scan converters and verify.
2: Phase blue. Phase blue. Microtron synchrometer positive. Signal strong. Phase green. Phase green. Synchrometer variable. Signal fading.
0: Electrons are dashing about me like so many fiery comets. Can I possibly survive?
1: Phase green. Proceed with verification when WD scope is locked in.
2: Phase green. WD scope locked in and tracking at the minus 5 trillion.
1: Primary phases continue precision scan procedure. Hold miniaturization factor at the minus 10 trillion.

I have pierced the wall of the oxygen atom. I am so infinitely small now that I can see millions of orbiting electrons. They appear like the Milky Way of our own solar system. This vast realm, this is the infinite universe within a tiny speck of snowflake crystal. And there is the nucleus of the atom. Do I dare explore the vastness of its inner space? No, I dare not go on. I must return to the realm of the molecule before I go on shrinking forever.

0: strange. 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They have become fluid, freed from their frozen state. That can only mean that the snowflake is melting. Melting.
1: Yes, the snowflake has melted, but there is no cause for alarm. You are back on visual and returning to your normal size. This has been one of many exciting adventures through inner space in a never-ending search for new ways to rearrange molecules for the benefit of mankind. Now, in our display area, you will see modern miracles created by rearranging the molecules of not only water, but of air, coal, petroleum, and many other raw materials. This is Monsanto.

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1: 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Phase blue. Oculoscope scanning. Signal modulation positive.
2: 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Phase green. Oculoscope fading. Signal modulation variable.
0: Activate ultrascanoscope. 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
1: Ultrascanoscope tracking. Signal locked in. Miniaturization factor minus 10 million.
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1: Phase yellow. Phase yellow. Ultra hydroscope signals scramble.
0: Pinpoint triangulation with first stage adjustment.
1: Triangulation pinpointed. Hydrokinetics negative. Phase orange. Phase orange. Thermotaxis affirmative. Specimen gelinity remains constant. Phase red. Phase red. M-scope holding at the minus 5 billion. No perceptible signal distortion.
0: All critical phases lock on precision calibration and proceed to the minus 50 billion.

0: 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Primary phases activate precision scan converters and verify.
1: Phase blue. Phase blue. Microtron synchrometer positive. Signal strong. Phase green. Phase green. Synchrometer variable. Signal fading. Converting to WD scope.
0: Phase green. Proceed with verification when WD scope is locked in.
1: Phase green. WD scope locked in and tracking at the minus 5 trillion.
0: Primary phases continue precision scan procedure. Hold miniaturization factor at the minus 10 trillion.

0: is proceeding through gray zone. All critical phases on DL alert. Monitor all coordinates.
1: Phase yellow. Phase yellow. Micropulse are not responding. Contact lost.
0: Phase orange. Compensate micropulsor with RI position tracker.
1: Phase yellow. Contact reestablished. Advance units approaching target.
2: Phase red. Phase red. 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
0: Critical phases maintain DL alert until all units return to crystalline stage.

minus 10, 9, 8, 7, 6, 5, 4, 3, 2, 1.

0: All passengers who wish to exchange currency prior to their departure are invited to visit the exchange office.
1: Hey, dude, like your trash is totally awesome!

0: Hi, and welcome to the universe of energy. How are you? No need to answer. You know, you're probably surprised to see me here, aren't you? But then there's probably a lot of places you'd be surprised to see me when you think about it. If you were driving in your car, for instance, okay? Close your eyes. You're in your car. No, close your eyes. In the car. But right now, think about it. You're in your car. You're driving. And then all of a sudden, from the back seat, I just pop up and go, hey! You just whack me in the head, wouldn't you? That wouldn't be nice. But then it wouldn't be nice for me to do that to you. How'd I get in your car anyway? Did you lock the car? Maybe it was your fault. Maybe I'm just teaching you a lesson. But the point is, to see me here as a spokesperson for the universe of energy, I mean, that's crazy, you know. I mean, I'm an expert on a lot of things. You know that. I know that. But not a lot of things. A few things. But energy. I mean, there was a time I could care less about it. And then suddenly everything changed. One day I was sitting in my apartment. I said I was sitting in my apartment when... There it is. I'd offer you some snacks, but I can't hear me. Hey, you! How about sharing some of those chips? No, you're on a diet. Me? How about you?
1: You're watching ABC.
0: Anywho, I'm watching TV and my favorite show's about to start.
1: This is Jeopardy!
0: Yes! Told you it was my favorite show. Who is it? And of course, no one locks their doors in New York.
2: Hey, it's your neighbor, Bill Nye the Science Guy.
0: Hey, Bill Nye the Science Guy, it's Ellen, Just Ellen, I guess. What can I do you for?
2: I'd like to borrow some aluminum foil, a clothespin, and a candle.
0: Another hot date, huh?
2: Actually, I'm working on a new experiment.
0: Take whatever you need. I don't want to miss any of the game.
2: What are you watching?
0: Jeopardy.
2: Yes.
1: A professor of energy at Princeton University, Dr. Judy Peterson.
3: Champ always goes first, and so Judy, where
0: were you? Oh, my gosh.
4: Authors for 100.
2: What?
0: It's my old college roommate, Judy Peterson. She was such a smarty pants, know-it-all.
3: Judy.
0: I had the best nickname for her, though.
2: What was that?
0: Stupid Judy.
2: Ellen, that makes no sense. She has a PhD.
0: I know, but it made me feel better. So now I guess she's some hotshot, energetic professor.
2: She's a professor of energy.
0: Whatever. Who cares about stupid Judy and her stupid energy?
2: Ellen, energy's the most important thing in the universe.
0: Oh, yeah, sure. Take her side.
2: I'm not taking her side. It's just that without energy, nothing would go. Nothing would happen. I mean, there'd be nothing.
0: Well, then we'd really be in jeopardy now, wouldn't we?
2: Yeah, well, what is, thanks for the supplies, and see you later.
0: What is, bye-bye.
3: It's the Parliament of Israel.
5: What is the Knesset?
3: Right again, Judy. Go.
0: Right again, Judy.
5: U.S. Constitution.
0: Stupid Judy, stupid energy. Maybe the universe needs energy, but I don't. I'll take a nap for 100. I know, big piece of corn right there in the teeth. How could you not see? I'm going to have to call you back. Now, as most of you know, when someone falls asleep watching TV, that person is going to have a what? Anyone? Anyone?
6: A crick in the neck?
7: Bad hair day.
6: A dream sequence.
0: That's right, ma'am, a dream sequence. Right. Mine was more of a nightmare, actually. And we should get some fog in here. Always nice to spice up a dream sequence with fog. Yeah. No, not in here. Over there. In the dream. Scary, huh?
8: This is Jeopardy! Now here are today's contestants, Dr. Judy Peterson, Dr. Albert Einstein, and finally, Just Ellen. And now here is the host of Jeopardy, Alex Trebek.
9: Thank you, Johnny Gilbert. Hello, contestants. Welcome to our program, and good luck to you in the game. Here are the categories for the first round of play. Solar energy. Wind power, energy from water, fossil fuels, fusion, and finally, gas. Ellen?
10: Since this is your dream, we'll let you make the first selection.
0: All right, Alex. I will take eeny, meeny, miny, fossil fuels for, let's go for 100.
9: Fine. The answer is, this was formed from microscopic plants and animals trapped in ocean floor sediments millions of years ago. Ellen.
0: Yes, I know that one. What is the stuff trapped microscopic fuels and
7: in plants and in animals and in...
11: Sorry, Ellen. We were looking for something more than just an embellishment of what I had already said. Anyone else? Judy.
12: What is petroleum, Alex? What is bituminous? What is solar thermal conversion? What is hydroelectric? What is helium?
11: And so, as we come to the end of the first round, ladies and gentlemen, Judy has a commanding lead. Ellen has her work cut out for her, and Dr. Einstein is nowhere, relatively speaking.
7: This is a nightmare or what?
11: Oh, Ellen, your first correct response.
7: Wait a minute.
0: Breeze! This is my dream. I'm in control now. I could still win. I still have a chance to.
13: Ellen! Ellen!
0: Who is it?
13: It's me, Bill Nye the Science Guy.
0: Hey, I'm glad you came to help me.
13: Actually, I came to see Einstein. Wow, you're getting clobbered.
0: Yeah, this Nightmare Jeopardy version's a lot harder than the home version. Can you help me?
13: Sure, but first we have to go back.
0: Backstage?
13: No. Way back, like many billion years ago.
0: Okay, but can we stop at a mini-mart or something to get some snacks? Because I have a tendency to get hungry after a couple billion years.
13: No can do. Time's a-wasting. Come on, it'll be fun.
0: Wait, it's not even over. It gets really weird from here. Now some person I don't even know reminds me there's no eating, drinking, smoking, or flash photography allowed in my dream.
14: Ladies and gentlemen, please no eating, drinking, smoking, or flash photography during Ellen's dream.
0: And no videotaping. Okay? And those of you who are just walking in right now, you're late. Where have you been? I love your hair. No, not you. No, I mean, it's all right, but that's cute. Yeah. Anyway, so you're not completely lost. Here's a recap of what has been going on. I'm Ellen. Hi. I love Jeopardy. I used to not care about energy at all until I had a nightmare that I was on Jeopardy and all the categories were about energy. Oh, don't I know it's scary. So my neighbor, Bill Nye, steps in to help me out. Bill Nye, the science guy. Do you know him? Well, anyway, so he comes in to help me out. That's what's going on. Got it? Good. If you don't, then that's your problem because you're late. And you think about that next time.

Good evening, ladies and gentlemen. Welcome to Disney's Traveling Theater. We do ask for your safety. Remain seated through the duration of the presentation. Also, from this point on, please note changing of row seats or cars. As a courtesy reminder, while in yellow green, please no videotaping or flash photography. In just a few moments, those automatic doors will be closing.

0: Why is it so dark?
1: Because there's nothing to see.
0: Let me get this straight. You brought me back billions of years so you could show me nothing?
1: Sort of, but out of this nothingness, many scientists believe the universe was born.
0: Must have been a big delivery room, huh?
1: Yeah. See that single point of very hot, very dense matter? It contains all the energy of the universe, and it's about to expand at an astonishing rate. Here. Better put these on. Hearing protectors. Because it's the Big Bang.
0: The Piggy Bang?
1: No, the Big Bang.
0: The Ding Dang?
1: The Big Bang.
0: Oh.
1: Now, what you're about to witness took place over billions of years. Oh, boy. Better take cover.
0: All right, universe, you're clear for takeoff. Come on. Come. Bill? Bill Nye? Bill Nye, the science guy? Bill?

0: Here we are, 220 million years in the Earth's past, give or take a day.
1: Bill, I know I asked you to help me with this energy stuff and everything, but I was kind of hoping you'd show me a slideshow.
0: A slideshow? I guess that'd be easier, but this is way more fun.
1: Yeah, this is fun. Where's the energy?
0: Oh, it's all around you. See, these plants and animals are soaking up energy from the sun. When they die and get buried, time, pressure, and heat will cook them into the fossil fuels we rely on today, like coal, natural gas, and oil.
1: Wait a minute, you're telling me that we're filling our gas tanks with, well, with dinosaur soup?
0: Well, not exactly, but dinosaurs did live when fossil fuels were developing in the earth. Dinosaurs are just cool. Let's check them out.
1: Why don't we just skip to the air conditioning and jacuzzi period, huh?
0: Oh, it's the chance of a lifetime.
2: It's the chance of 100 million lifetimes. Come on.
1: You go ahead and make sure it's safe. I'll wait here, okay? You might as well go too. This is my nightmare. No need you staying with me. Maybe I'll go. What am I so scared of? It's just a dinosaur. What's the big deal about dinosaurs? They're not so tough. Probably have a brain the size of a pea. Ah. I hope you're not upset about that pea brain crack. Because, you know, now that I think of it, I'm sure peas are much larger in this time period. I happen to love peas, don't you? I'll take that as a maybe. I should get going because I'm supposed to be have dinner with friends. So I should go. Hey, what's up?

are you? I mean, you could be, your name could be Bill, but you're not the Bill that I... Excuse me, please.

0: that comet will help get rid of them. Now, here's the traffic update.
1: We got reports that a giant elephant, a Dinotherium to be exact, has popped his trunk and is jackknifed in traffic. Plus, we can expect lots of traffic at the local watering hole as the mammal population continues to boom.
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3: Mammals dominate the Earth. Mammals dominate the Earth. The big dinosaurs have been shut out. They're back, gone, extinct. The big dinosaurs have left the planet. The mammals have shut them out in a major planetary upset.
4: 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Hey, let's check out the weather report and see if it's going to stay way cool outside. Willard?
3: Hey, we're following a massive cold front extending from the Arctic region all the way down to our planet's midsection. Now, we're urging all mammals to evolve into their winter wardrobe because it's going to get chilly. Be sure to develop a thick, furry hide if you want to make it. How cold it is.
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5: Mammals are getting hairier. That's right. Wooly is definitely in, whether you're a mammoth or a rhino. And saber teeth seem to be a growing fad in the cat world. Also, look for antlers to be very big this year. As big as 10 feet on creatures like the megaloceros. Wow! And that's the latest in the fashion world.
4: Is it ever going to warm up? Let's find out with a look at the weather. Willard?
3: You know those giant glaciers we've all gotten so used to? Well, they're going to be receding to the north and south poles. Conditions are looking very favorable for a whole new kind of mammal. KNRG News Time, 750,000 BC.
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6: Now we're exactly where we need to be. All we need now is Ellen.
7: Bill. Oh, Bill.
4: Ellen? Oh, there you are.
7: Yeah, here I am. Yeah, look, you know, it's not like I don't like getting attacked by a snake-like creature. It's just...
6: See, we're at the dawn of the human age, and one of our ancestors is about to make an important discovery. One that will spark the progress of civilization.
7: Let's hope it's deodorant.

0: So here we are today.
1: Thanks, Phil. You could just drop me back at Jeopardy. I think I'm ready to get back to the game and kick Judy's big
0: old... But wait! To play the game, you have to know where energy comes from. You have to know where it's gonna come from. And how to use it more wisely. See, this is a really big story.
1: You heard the man. This is a big story. From now on, we're dreaming in widescreen. Wider! Wider! I sound like a dentist, don't I? Okay, everybody, rest and spit. Just kidding, not you, sir.
0: We'll start with the sun. It's where most of our energy comes from, and it's at the heart of some bright ideas for tomorrow.
1: Like what, Bill Nye the Science Guy?
0: Like solar energy. Solar mirrors are one way to convert the sun's energy into electricity.
1: Cool. I mean, hot. I mean, coolly hot, or hotly cool. So why don't we just make everything solar?
0: Ah, not so fast. For one thing, it's not sunny enough everywhere. And although the sunshine is free, solar electricity still isn't that cheap. But it's getting there.
1: Okay, in the meantime, let's just pick another category.
2: All right.
0: Today, we're using the clean energy of moving air, wind, to generate electricity.
1: Well, then why don't we just get a bunch of wind farmers to harvest a big old crop of wind?
0: We're starting to, where it's windy. But remember, to power a whole city, you need a whole lot of windmills.
1: And when the wind stops blowing, we'd be left in the dark, wouldn't we?
0: No way, we just switch to another source of energy.

0: I'm guessing this big red rock isn't going to give us energy when we need it.
1: No, but this big gray wall might. It's clean and efficient.
0: I know this one. Come on, quiz me.
1: Okay. Hydroelectric power plants convert the energy of falling water into electricity and are renewed by this natural resource.
0: What is rain?
1: Correct.
0: So we just build more dams and our energy problems are solved.
1: Not quite. We've already used many of the best sites. And sometimes building a dam can be pretty hard on an ecosystem.
0: Seems like there are pros and cons to every one of these. What gives?
1: Well, Ellen, there are no easy answers. The sun, water, geothermal steam, even wood all contribute. Right now, these renewables provide about 10% of the world's energy. But we can expect them to be playing a lot bigger role in the decades ahead.
0: That's great, Bill, but we still need a heck of a lot more energy. Where's it coming from? And do you have a curling iron?
1: Come on, I'll show you. Let's hitch a ride with the solid fossil fuel.
0: Oh, I know this one. What is coal?
1: Correct. And we've discovered 2 centuries worth.
0: Whoa. What about global warming?
1: It's a hot topic with lots of questions. And it's one of the big reasons scientists are working on ways to burn fuel like coal more efficiently than ever. Ellen, what do you know about gas?
0: Well, if your stomach's bothering you, I could get you some club soda.
1: No.
0: Oh, you mean natural gas.
1: It's clean burning. And at the rate we're going, we're set for about 60 years.
0: 60 years? That's only 10 more years than 50. 20 more than 40.

0: 30 more
1: don't,
0: than...
1: Don't worry. We're always finding more natural gas all the time. But we do need to use it wisely. So, Ellen, how long have you been driving?
2: Well...
0: Sorry, pal. Alrighty. What's next? Oh, what is black gold, Texas tea, swimming pools, movie stars? What is the Beverly Hillbillies? I mean, what is oil?
1: Right. It's our main source of energy, and we found enough to last at least 50 years.
0: That's all?
1: We're far from running on empty. We've got some pretty far out ways of finding more. Satellites are one of the tools we use in our search for hidden deposits, but there are others.
3: Really? You know... Houston, I think we have a problem.
1: That's because many of the easily reached petroleum deposits have already been tapped.
3: Hello?
1: Most new discoveries will come from once inaccessible or hard to reach places.
0: Wait just a minute, there's oil here?
1: Actually, the oil is buried way deep under the ocean floor.
0: Oh, well, then I guess we can't get to it. So, where to next?
1: Oh, hey, don't give up. We can reach the oil with offshore drilling platforms like this. We're going in. Dive!
0: Bill,
1: dive!
0: Bill,
1: dive!
0: Bill.
1: Some drilling platforms are so tall, they would tower over the Empire State Building. I mean, that's big!
0: Oh, great. Just what my nightmare needs. Big old human munching, bone crunching, Ellen lunching shark. Take her up, Captain! Rise! Rise! Where are we now?
1: The world of atomic power! See, today we take atoms like these and split them apart to release energy. It's called fission. Hold on! Nuclear energy is expensive and highly controversial.
0: So I guess there's never going to be just one answer.
1: But if we keep using our brain power, we'll have lots of choices for the future. Maybe even unlock the power of the stars. Fusion power.
0: I'm beginning to see the light.
1: Actually, I think it's double jeopardy, Ellen.
4: There you are. Where have you been?
0: The beginning of the universe. There were dinosaurs, and I was in the bathroom. There, no more paper towels.
5: Yeah, right.
6: 10 seconds there. Could we get Ellen to the set, please?
7: Well, you've been absolutely amazing so far, blowing away the opponents here.
5: Well, my IQ is 210.
7: But I'll tell you something, Judy. The thing that really amazed me was that you and Ellen were in the same class
5: at
7: school.
5: We were actually roommates. I used to call her Stupid Ellen.
6: 5 seconds.
7: Okay. All right, players, we're ready to begin the second round. And Ellen, would you start us off by making a selection, please?
0: I sure will, Alex. I will take dinosaurs for 800.
5: Ellen, you do know that the more expensive the question, the harder it is.
0: Oh, no, I didn't. Let me rethink that then. Dinosaurs for 1,000, Alex.
7: Okay, the answer is... This is when scientists believe dinosaurs first appeared on the Earth. Ellen.
0: What is 220 million years ago, give or take a day?
7: You're absolutely right.
0: What is the sun? What is hydrogen, Alex? What are photovoltaics? What is fire? Which, by the way, is what sparked the progress of human civilization. Alex, I don't know if you knew that or not.
7: Correct again, Ellen. And amazingly enough, at the end of this Double Jeopardy round, you have managed to come from way behind to tie Judy for the lead. Well done.
0: Well, I just had to figure out how to work this little clicky thing here.
5: How could she have possibly learned so much during the commercial break? She's obviously cheating.
7: Zip it, Judy. Dr. Einstein.
8: You have no money, sir, and that means we're going to have to say goodbye. However, we want to thank you for coming here today, and we do have some lovely parting gifts for you backstage.
0: Yep, here's a parting gift for you right now, Al.
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8: Boy, there goes a real bundle of energy, huh? All right, ladies, you will recall that our final Jeopardy category on today's program is the future of energy. And so if you're ready, Here is the final Jeopardy answer for you. This is the one source of power that will never run out. Good luck.

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1: Will Judy remain our Jeopardy champion? Or will Ellen take the lead? We'll know momentarily.
0: Some contestants on Jeopardy will receive a year's supply of energy. Energy, you make the world go round.
1: Once again, the answer is, this is the one source of power that will never run out.
2: Time's up, players. Let's see how well you did. Judy, we'll start with you. You wrote down nothing.
3: That's correct, Alex, because there is no answer.
2: Well, actually, you're wrong. Let's take a look at your wager. Oh, that's too bad. You risked everything you had, and that means you lose $17,800, and you wind up with nothing. Let's go down to Ellen now and see what she came up with as a response to our final Jeopardy clue. Ellen?
4: What is brain power, Alex?
2: You are correct. And your wager? You too risked everything, but you double your score to $35,600, and that makes you, Ellen, our new Jeopardy champion. Congratulations.
5: I am the
1: Be sure to tune in tomorrow as Jeopardy Dream Sequence Week continues.
4: So that's how I became an energy expert. Again, expert may not be the exact right word, more expert-ish. Anyway, I've got to go. Look out for the dinosaur! Kidding. I'm a kidder. Bye-bye now.

0: Let's sit down. 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
1: Yeah, me too.
0: What do you see in the clouds?
2: I see the face of a witch. I see a lion jumping through a hoop.

0: Earthman has long dreamed of exploring the mysteries of our galaxy and the infinite wonders of the universe beyond. 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Space Mountain, towering 120 feet into the sky, will complete Walt Disney's original dreams and visions for Tomorrowland. 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
0: 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You will share these sensations when Space Mountain opens at Disneyland. Ascending the launch portal, aimed at a starry vista of the cosmos overhead. Blasting off on a breathtaking, super-fast race through outer space, your body actually feeling the forces of G. Zooming down the re-entry portal, feeling the blast of hot air and rocked by a sonic boom. Yes, you will experience what is truly the ultimate thrill ride attraction. So climb aboard, fasten your seatbelt, and prepare to blast off when Space Mountain opens in June 1977 in Tomorrowland.

0: Please remain seated during your tour, keeping your hands and arms inside the vehicle, and kindly refrain from smoking. Thank you. You are now beginning a grand circle tour of Tomorrowland aboard the People Mover, the first system of its kind in the world. Since its 1967 opening, the People Mover has carried more than 50 million guests. 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
1: 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Welcome to the Star Tours Tomorrowland spaceport.
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2: 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Just ahead is Mission to Mars. There, you can blast off on a voyage to the mysterious red planet.

Warning, you have invaded the electronic realm of the Master Computer Program. Prepare for the game grid of Tron. You have escaped Tron's game grid for now, users. But take heed, next time you may not fare so well.

Above you is Disneyland's Highway in the Sky, traveled by sleek monorail trains. 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

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This theater is now presenting two spectacular Circle Vision 360 motion pictures, American Journeys and Wonders of China. Here are some scenes from American Journeys, a coast-to-coast look at the people, communities, and natural wonders of America.

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It's the plaza, gateway to the themed lands in the Magic Kingdom.

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A reminder that tomorrow will be built by our youth. We hope that you've enjoyed your tour on the People Mover and that you'll have a pleasant visit to the Magic Kingdom. Please remain seated and stay clear of the vehicle doors. Kindly gather your belongings and carefully step away from the vehicle onto the moving platform. As you exit, please walk to the left on the dark area of the moving platform and kindly watch your step. Thank you.

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0: 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A ragtag band led by the infamous Captain EO.
1: This planet doesn't look so dangerous, Idie.
2: Is this it, Odie?
1: We'll see.
2: Oh,
1: we better find that landing beacon.
2: Hey, Hooter, we're almost there.
3: Oh, boy.
4: Don't get too close or you'll trip their intrusion alarm.
3: Yeah, don't blow it, you guys.
1: Relax, there's no problem.
2: Intrusion alarm!
5: Battle alert!
4: Don't panic. That's what got us into trouble the last time.
2: What? It wasn't our fault, Nestor.
3: It was Hooter's fault.
2: Right, it was Hooter's fault. Oh, Hooter!
4: Straighten up, man. It's the captain.
6: Good morning, Captain.
4: It looks like we tripped their intrusion alarm, sir.
3: Idie and Odie blew it. They got too close.
7: We're going in.
4: Sir, the ship is in absolutely no condition to go into battle. And I thought we'd begin by cleaning up Hooter's bunk.
3: Rust bucket.
7: Hooter! Listen, the command considers us a bunch of losers. But we're going to do it right this time because we're the best. We don't, we'll be drummed out of the core.
4: We won't let you down this time,
1: sir. We're going to do it right.
2: That's right. We'll be perfect, sir.
3: By the book.
7: Okay.
2: Captain, there's something weird out there.
3: A patrol ship.
7: I thought so. Maybe we can outrun it.
2: It's going to ram us!
7: Get to your station.

0: get the map. Where's the map?
1: Who's got the map?
2: Foosball.
3: Hooter had it.
1: Hooter!
4: I think I ate it.
1: You ate it?
5: Captain EO! Captain EO!
0: It's Commander Bob.
5: Captain EO, you are late reporting in. Are you having a problem finding our landing beacon?
0: No, sir. Everything's under control, sir.
5: What's going on?
0: We're having a slight personal malfunction, sir.
5: Captain EO, are you engaged in combat against orders? Let's see. Lost my visual. What's going on?
1: Going through?
2: No, I need the sails not in.
1: Hooter, bring in the sail.
4: Okay.
1: It's right behind you, Hooter.
4: I can't reach it.
5: What's going on?
0: Somebody push the red button.
3: Use your trunk, Hooter.
1: Come on, Hooter. Strength.
2: We're losing power!

0: やってみよう。
1: I think we found the beacon! Castillo, take a look at this!
2: The homing beacon! We ran right into it! Don't
3: quit! I found the bomb! Everything's okay, sir!
0: Right on target!
2: And we've reached the homing beacon, sir!
4: Well, so far so good, Captain EO. Though I must admit, I am a bit surprised after the mess you made of your last mission. But now that you've found the beacon, take the map. Find the Supreme Leader, and give her the gift. You do have the map, don't you?
1: No problem.
5: No problem at all.
1: It's right here.
6: Let it
4: go.
6: Boy, do we have a problem.
1: We'll never find the Supreme Leader without a map.
2: Hooter, listen, put it back and let's go. Don't be silly.
6: Gotta have a disguise.

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1: Silence! Infidel.
0: Infidel?
1: You infect my world with your presence. Turn the others into trash cans.
0: See you later, trash cans.
1: And for him, 100 years of torture in my deepest dungeon.
2: Your Highness, my loyal companions and I accept these punishments.
0: We do?
3: Of course we do. He's our captain.
0: Speak for yourself.
2: So we have come here uninvited and unannounced.
1: So, then we both admit to your stupidity. Why have you come?
2: To bring a gift, Your Highness. To someone as beautiful as you.
1: You think me beautiful?
2: Very beautiful within, Your Highness, but without a key to unlock it. And that is my gift to you.
1: So, let me see this gift.
2: Not only see, Your Highness, but hear.

Panic!

0: I hear this new CO they sent over from HQ is a real featherweight.
1: He's probably some desk jockey. Never been up in a brain in his life.
2: Ten, hut! Ready!
3: All right, you pitiful sub-minute sad tax-ass front end, listen up! I'm your commanding officer, General Knowledge! And it's my job to turn you mealy-mouthed meatheads into a crack squadron of cranium commandos! Your job, if you can cut it, will be to run the most sophisticated information system ever devised, the human brain. You, there in the back, suck in that gun and wipe that smile off your face! The brain is serious business. Now listen up, you miserable toads. This is your brain. You will eat with it, sleep with it. You will never leave it. Without you, the brain is nothing. Without your brain, you are nothing. It took 3 billion years of research and development to make this lean, mean, thinking machine what it is today. In those years, we've had some successes and some failures. And if you meatballs can't fly right, you'll wind up piloting one of these. Do I make myself clear?
4: Yes, sir.
3: I can't hear you.
4: Yes, sir.
3: It's better. Our brain is divided into two halves, the right and the left.
5: Pardon me, excuse me, sorry.
3: You!
5: Me, sir?
3: No, your mama. Yes, you. Get up here on the double. Move it over. Move it.
6: What's your name, recruit?
5: Buzzy, sir.
3: You think you're ready to pilot a brain, Fuzzy?
5: That's Buzzy, sir. Oh, yes. You just let me in the control
3: panel. You know that the brain can process up to 3 million bytes of information per second?
5: Why, sir.
3: I don't think you've got this much, a lot of dim bulb freak here. I don't think you understand the amount of concentration and commitment it takes to run this lovely unit. Just look at you! You're a disgrace! Does your mother still dress you, boy?
5: Well, yes, sir.
3: Don't talk when I'm shouting! Drop and give me 20!
5: Sir! Yes, sir!
3: Where was I? Oh, yes! The brain is divided into two halves. Your left brain handles the linear thinking, analysis, logic. The right brain is the creative center, home of the emotions and imagination. From the command seat, here in the cortex, you'll run the whole shebang. Any questions? No? Good. All right, you chickens, this is it. Let's scramble on the double. Move it, move it, move it. What now, Scuzzy? Taking a nap? Get your fanny in gear and hook up.
5: Sir.

0: there, you lead foot. If you moved any slower, you'd be going backwards. Putting you in a chicken is cruelty to animals. I'm going to stick you in a squid, a lungfish, a talk show host. Now get in line. Move it, move it, move it. Two, one. Here's your assignment, so listen up. Cito.
1: Sir.
0: You do a rocket scientist. Ha! Cito, if your brains were dynamite, you couldn't blow your nose. Take off.
1: Sir, thank you, sir.
0: Trousdale, can you walk and chew gum at the same time?
2: Never tried, sir.
0: I'd like to know how HQ picked you for this job, Trousdale, with a dartboard. That's your NFL All-Pro running back over there. Now get out of my sight.
2: Sir, thank you, sir.
3: General Knowledge, sir, You didn't give me an assignment yet, sir.
4: Oh, no, this has got to be a sick joke. So, Goldbrick, you want to pilot a brain, huh?
3: Yes, sir.
4: Hello. Hey.
0: Well, some genius at HQ has picked you to pilot the most unstable craft in the fleet.
3: You don't mean...
0: You guess it, Stinky. And adolescent boy. This particular model is 12 years old. Very unpredictable.
3: Don't worry, sir. I can handle Don't worry, sir. I can handle it.
0: You couldn't find your head with both hands and a flashlight.
4: Sweet yonder, where do they get these knuckleheads?
5: Why do
4: they always wind up in my outfit?
5: Roger, 12-year-old, all clear for takeoff on Delta 19er Tango. All clear, over.
0: Hey, you gold bricks, this ain't a spectator sport. Where do you think you are, Disney World? Get your strollers in line and hustle on the double. Move it, move it, move it. All right, recruits, let's pick a row and move all the way to the end. Good. Now you've got it. We may make cranium commandos out of you yet. Now listen up. This training exercise will require your utmost attention and concentration. Therefore, distractions must be kept to a minimum. Understood? That is all, recruits. At ease.

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0: magic of possibility awaits, and this is just the beginning. 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It is a place full of wonders. 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There's a magical new interactive trail to explore where water is alive and waiting to play.
1: Water is ancient. 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Everywhere it goes, water is alive with personality, changing form and inviting us to play. 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

0: Italia. Intergalactic Pavilion is coming to Epcot, and it is out of this world. Let's go take a look.
1: Greetings, Terrans. I am Corbin Ridley from the planet Xandar. 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
2: Gotcha.
1: This is a critical moment when...
2: Yes! I'm right!

0: We look forward to meeting you in person when a pavilion opens in Epcot in the near future.
1: Epcot's transformation includes some big changes. One is with the journey you may know well.

And now, let's go over to Epcot's World Showcase, where we bring together cultures and ideas from around the globe. Some spectacular new films are coming. Let's take a peek at one of them. Wondrous Tenet. Come celebrate the rich culture of this

0: everyone's favorite little chef is coming to France. Let's see what he's cooking up for you.
1: Bonsoir, and welcome to Paris, the city of light. I do hope you have brought your appetite, because tonight, Chef Remy is preparing one of his specialties, which I am certain you will enjoy.
2: Coq au vin? No. A simple omelet? Too simple. Yeah. Mais oui, that's it!
3: Everything must be perfect!
4: Ego est en salle! What are you doing? Que manigancez-vous?
5: Rien. Nothing.

0: hear this new CO they sent over from HQ is a real featherweight.
1: He's probably some desk jockey. Never been up in a brain in his life.
2: Ten, hey! Eddie!
3: All right, you pitiful sub-minutes, attack us front and listen up! I'm your commanding officer, General Knowledge, and it's my job to turn you mealy-mouthed meatheads into a quack squadron of cranium commandos. Your job, if you can cut it, will be to run the most sophisticated information system ever devised, the human brain. You, there in the back, suck in that gun and wipe that smile off your face. The brain is serious business. Now listen up, you miserable toads. This is your brain. You will eat with it, sleep with it. You will never leave it. Without you, the brain is nothing. Without your brain, you are nothing. It took 3 billion years of research and development to make this lean, mean thinking machine what it is today. In those years, we've had some successes and some failures. And if you meatballs can't fly right, you'll wind up piloting one of these. Do I make myself clear?
4: Yes, sir.
3: I can't hear you.
4: Yes, sir.
3: It's better. Our brain is divided into two halves, the right and the left.
5: Pardon me, excuse me, sorry.
3: You!
5: Me, sir?
3: No, your mama! Yes, you! Get up here on the double! Move it, move it, move it!
6: What's your name, recruit?
5: Buzzy, sir.
3: You think you're ready to pilot a brain, Fuzzy?
5: That's Buzzy, sir. Oh, yes, you just let me in the control panel.
3: Do you know that the brain can process up to 3 million bytes of information per second?
5: Why, sir.
3: I don't think you've got this much a lot of dim bulb freak here. I don't think you understand the amount of concentration and commitment it takes to run this lovely unit. Just look at you! You're a disgrace! Does your mother still dress you, boy?
5: Well, yes, sir.
3: Don't talk when I'm shouting! Drop and give me 20!
5: Sir! Yes, sir!
3: Where was I? Oh, yes! The brain is divided into two halves. Your left brain handles the linear thinking, analysis, logic. The right brain is the creative center, home of the emotions and imagination. From the command seat, here in the cortex, you'll run the whole shebang. Any questions? No? Good. All right, you chickens, this is it. Let's scramble on the double. Move it, move it, move it. What now, Scuzzy? Taking a nap? Get your fanny in gear and hook up.
5: Sir.

0: that foot. If you moved any slower, you'd be going backwards.
1: Putting you in a chicken is cruelty to animals. I'm gonna stick you in a squid, a lungfish, a talk show host. Now get in line. Move it, move it, move it. Here's your assignment, so listen up. Sito.
2: Sir.
1: You do a rocket scientist. Ha! Sito, if your brains were dynamite, you couldn't blow your nose. Take off.
2: Sir, thank you, sir.
1: Trousdale, can you walk and chew gum at the same time?
3: Never tried, sir.
1: I'd like to know how HQ picked you for this job, Trousdale, with a dartboard. That's your NFL All-Pro running back over there. Now get out of my sight.
3: Sir, thank you, sir.
4: General knowledge, sir. You didn't give me an assignment yet, sir.
1: Oh, no, this has got to be a sick joke. So, Goldrick, you want to pilot a brain, huh?
4: Yes, sir.
1: Hello. Hey. Well, some genius at HQ has picked you to pilot the most unstable craft in the fleet.
4: You don't mean...
1: You guess it, Stinky. An adolescent boy. This particular model is 12 years old. Very unpredictable.
4: Don't worry, sir. I can handle I can handle it.
1: You couldn't find your head with both hands and a flashlight. Sweet yonder, where do they get these knuckleheads? And why do they always wind up in my outfit?
5: Roger, 12-year-old, all clear for takeoff on Delta 19er Tango. All clear, over.
1: Hey, you gold bricks, this ain't a spectator sport. Where do you think you are, Disney World? Get your strollers in line and hustle on the double. Move it, move it, move it. All right, recruits, let's pick a row and move all the way to the end. Let's go, move along. Are you waiting for your mamas to seat you? Walk swiftly, do not run. Move it. Let's try not to look like a bunch of tourists. Squeeze all the way in, people. All the way to the end. And I don't want to see any open spaces. This isn't rocket science. That's better. Good. Now you've got it. We may make cranium commandos out of you yet.

0: Listen up! This training exercise will require your utmost attention and concentration. Therefore, distractions must be kept to a minimum. Understood? There will be no flash photography or videotaping. And no smoking in here! Got it? And absolutely no drinking or eating either. That is all, recruits. At ease!
1: Gee, it sure is dark in here. There's gotta be a light around here somewhere. Ah, this ought to do it. Whoa!
0: All right, Pinhead, listen up. Your job is to pilot this craft through a typical day's maneuvers without overstressing it. Remember, use your head, don't lose your head. I've got my eye on you, Fuzzy. Screw up this mission and you'll be piloting a chicken till your retirement day. Got that?
1: Yes, sir. Guess I better get this show on the road. Okay, crew, report in. Left brain, right brain. Come in, please.
2: Yes, Captain. Did you call?
1: No. I guess I just pressed the wrong button.
2: It figures. No one ever wants to talk to me.
1: Who are you, anyway?
2: I'm only the hypothalamus. I only monitor all the automatic functions of the body. All the things you don't need to worry about. I'm used to being taken for granted. Blink, blink, breathe, breathe. Day in, day out. Never a thank you, never a job well done.
1: Gee, I'm sorry. I had no idea. Hey, wait a minute. What are all these things?
2: Dreams, sir. You're in the sleep mode. You should have had this in class.
1: This looks pretty simple.
3: Whoa, whoa, what's going on? What's happening? Whoa, oh, the alarm clock. Eyes, find the clock. Arms, hands, hit it.
1: Well, I guess we're awake now, huh? Good morning, guys.
4: Morning, Captain. Left brain reporting for duty, sir. Logic circuits working at full capacity. Let's have a safe and sane day, shall we?
1: Roger, left brain.
5: 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Free association and creativity banks fully charged.
1: Roger, dude.
6: Hard reporting, Captain. Left ventricle.
7: 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We are off and pumping.
8: 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Ready to freak out at any second.
1: Not now, please.
9: Stomach reporting, Captain. Running on empty down here. Suppose we could toss down some of those cold pizza crusts from last night. Keep us, you know.
10: Mommy, aren't you up yet? The bus will be here any second.
1: Okay, Mom, I'm up. Okay, guys, we're running a little late. Legs, swing over 45 degrees and extend pegs. 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
4: Going to school start naked, are we? Please.
1: Whoa, quick, let's find some clothes. There's got to be something in here. Oh, good pants. Shirt's still okay. It's only been worn a couple days. Shoes. All right, we're out of here.
4: Aren't we forgetting some functions?
1: Illumination, give me a reading.
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1: 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Full speed
11: no,
1: ahead.
11: No,
4: I can see you're going to put us all under a bit of a strain today.
9: Captain, I know we're in a hurry, but this puppy's starting to growl down here, you know what I mean?
1: I hear your stomach. Looks like we got breakfast dead ahead. Let's chow down.
5: Buzz, let's go for the dessert.
12: Hey, Smarty Pants. Bus is here.
9: Just swore I heard something about breakfast.
8: The bus!
1: Run, Bart!
8: Run! Run!
9: Whoa, Bobby, would you watch me?
8: Hey, kid, get off of my
1: car! He's getting away! Quick, take a shortcut!
4: Planning an alternate route to school, sir. Memory indicates the presence of a small rabbit poodle.
1: Whoa, watch out, back up!
8: Spike, shake it! Step on it! Step on it!
1: Quick, cut through here!
13: Father Baldwin, Captain, we are pumping.
6: Yeah, but we are running low on energy.
13: What are you going to do about this?
1: Stomach, we need fuel. Do you read?
9: No can do, Captain. Remember that breakfast we didn't have?
2: Blood sugar is falling.
4: You have exactly 2 seconds to get the class.
1: Cut to the right. Turn. Oh, there's our desk.
14: Okay, my little monsters, let's create.
15: Excuse me. Looks like we're going to be lab partners.
5: Yes.
6: Hot reporting, Captain. We have just skipped a beat.
5: Yeah, what is going on up there?
1: She's beautiful.
15: I'm new here. My name's Annie. What's yours?
1: Say something.
16: Beautiful. I mean, Bobby.
17: Blush factor 6.5, Captain.
15: Okay, Bobby. I'll measure you mix.
4: Careful. Careful. Some of these compounds are not entirely stable.
5: I feel like an unstable compound whenever we look at her. This must be chemistry.
4: Concentrate. This could be dangerous.
1: Just imagine.

0: watch out!
1: Whoa! Get out of there!
2: See? You put us in an explosive situation.
3: I've never had to work this hard in my life.
4: Yeah, what a loser captain we have.
5: Yeah, you're a pathetic girly man.
4: You're a girly man, loser and pathetic.
6: Say that, Captain, I'd be willing to call it even if we could just toss a little bit of food into your dumpster. What do you say?
7: Okay, stomach, this time we'll eat. I promise.
8: Wow, look, there she is.
7: Oh, hi.
9: Hey, look, Tad, it's the new girl.
10: Bet she needs some company, huh, Rico?
8: Come on, you guys.
7: We gotta help her.
11: We'll rescue her. We'll swing in on a vine, take her to a desert island.
2: Nonsense. We'll simply explain to these ruffians the lasting negative ramifications of their delinquent behavioral tendencies.
7: Okay, you take the helm, left brain.
2: All right, Bobby, address them.
12: Come now, gentlemen. I'm sure I needn't point out the negative impact of both social and academic dimensions of your Neanderthal tactics.
13: Run!
14: I should point out that this will reflect very poorly on your citizenship record, and you'll undoubtedly lose studying at the college of your choice.
11: Captain, you've got to give me a chance for revenge.
7: Okay, right brain, go.
11: Revenge!
15: I suppose you'll be wanting reflex dodge maneuvers, sensors on hypervigilance, and endorphin pain suppressors on maximum.
16: Evasive action!
6: Hey, Bugs! As long as you're tossing all that food around, why don't you toss some down here, eh?
7: All right, Stomach, here you go. A burger with everything on it.
6: Hallelujah! Not up for heaven!
16: 30-degree roll. Flat trajectory.
7: Watch it! Milk Carton's launching 4D!
11: And Soul Milk, too! These guys are serious!
6: Who took a bite out of it?
16: Reload, reload!
7: Incoming lasagna at 5 o'clock! Die, die! We're going down!
11: What the devil is going on, Flunky? Your job is to protect this body from unnecessary stress, not send it into a coma!
7: Well, the left brain wanted, but then the adrenal gland said, and
11: you can't just listen to every fool thing that comes into your head! That's why there's chaos in this body! Make decisions! Get this crew working together! You're just begging to pilot this chicken, aren't you, boy?
7: Yes, sir. I mean, no, sir.
11: I'm warning you, Skunky.
7: Jeez, I've got to get my act together here. Okay, I'll do better. I'll use my head. He'll be proud of me. All right. Hands, wipe the eyes, please.
17: Well, young man, perhaps a trip to the principal's office will straighten you out.
7: Lose audio, I get the idea.
11: We're going to get the soap vines, I tell ya! The punch! The big house! Maybe even prison!
18: 6 weeks detention. Out!
11: 6 weeks? Oh, no. It'll be eternity.
6: How about a last meal? It's kind of traditional.
18: Right. And what's your side of it?
7: Stall for time. Shuffle feet. Ring hands.
2: We'll probably be put on suspension for this. We can kiss Harvard goodbye. No job, no upwardly mobile lifestyle. I hope you're proud of yourself, young man. You obviously have no need for logic whatsoever. Thank you so much, and good night.
19: Lungs reporting, sir! We're hyperventilating! Batten down the bronchial tube!
2: I recommend a brown paper bag.
15: CO2 is dropping fast.
20: Oh, I'm feeling really lightheaded, man.
5: Listen to us now and believe us later. If we were 30 years older, we'd be attacking you right now.
4: Yeah, if we lived that long.
6: Sorry, Captain. We can't take much more of this. I'm gonna have to send some back up.
7: No, don't! Seal all exits! Seal all exits!
11: What in blazes are you up to now?
7: I might as well say goodbye now, sir. They're gonna burn us at the stake and send our ashes to Siberia.
11: Nonsense, Pinky. You're just worrying yourself sick. Real stress or imagined stress, it doesn't matter beans to your body crew. They can't tell the difference. Only you can. Take charge, lunkhead. Be calm, cool, collected, serene, balanced, centered, and relaxed, like me.
7: Now hear this! Yeah! Quiet! Look, guys, this isn't the end of the world, okay? Now let's cooperate for once. Left brain?
2: Yes, sir.
7: Give me the bottom line.
2: You're logical.
7: Right brain?
20: Do what you really feel.
7: I've got a solution that covers both. We're going to tell the truth.
12: I'm sorry, Mr. Hardcase. When I saw those guys bugging Annie, I guess I just lost my head.
18: I think we can be a little lenient here. Why don't you just help the janitor clean up the cafeteria after school?
12: Really? Boy, thank you, sir. Thanks a lot.
18: Right. Now get out of here.
2: Well done, Buzzy. Wonderfully logical.
0: You felt the moment. It was beautiful.
14: Yeah, we're starting to get the hang of it now. Well, with a little teamwork, we'll become invincible.
13: Warning. We've been tapped on the shoulder. Warning.
21: It's the goons!
14: Adrenaline, would you chill out? You're getting everybody all worked up. Just keep cool, guys, and stand by for instructions. Come full about.
22: Hi, Bobby. Look, I just wanted to thank you for helping me out with those guys who were hassling me.
14: No sweat.
22: They were, like, pretty neat.
14: Gosh, he likes us.
4: Captain, we are having a sudden burst of energy.
23: Yeah, we are feeling young and hot.
24: Hey, who ordered the butterflies?
20: Come on. Man, she's cute. Just look at the way her eyes glisten in that fluorescent tube lighting.
2: Oh, let's not start daydreaming again. Let's do something constructive.
14: Tell you what, we'll ask her out.
2: Bold move, sir.
12: Maybe we could go out sometime after school, like maybe to the mall or something.
22: Okay, that'd be great. Thanks again, Bobby.
11: Yeah! Outstanding, recruit! Look after your body crew and they'll serve you well. Congratulations! You are now a full-fledged member of the Cranium Command. I'm proud of you, boy.
14: Thanks, General. I never could have done it without everyone's help. This is one first-rate crew.
15: No need to thank me, sir. I don't do it for the glory. It's just my function.
11: Well, Chicken, what are we going to do about a pilot for you?
25: I won't need one. I'm going into politics.
11: In politics. So long, Buzzy. Keep up the good work.
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15: 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Madam, you forgot your child. Oh, that's your husband? 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I mean that. Have a wonderful day.
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5: Go ahead.
0: We're going to need another computation on the space shuttle plot.
5: 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This is MC. Manual hold initiated at minus 5 minutes.
0: Roger. This is LD. We will hold at minus 5 minutes, waiting for the latest computation from space shuttle launch.

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0: You have it clear to launch space shuttles.
1: Roger.
0: SSL, this is instrumentation.
1: Go ahead.
0: Verify item 4.
1: Roger. SPO, start port recorders and TV video tape recorders.
0: Will go. LD, instrumentation.
2: Go ahead.
0: Start to calibrate instrumentation recorders.
2: 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Launch control, this is LD.
0: Go ahead.
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Space Shuttle, this is Flight Safety. Keep your hands on the handrail or inside the vehicle and remain seated while in motion. You are clear for launch.

Good evening, ladies and gentlemen. Welcome to Disney's Traveling Theater. We do ask for your safety. Remain seated through the duration of the presentation. Also, from this point on, please no changing of rows, seats, or cars. As a courtesy reminder, while in yellow screen, please no videotaping or flash photography. In just a few moments, those automatic doors will be closing.

sunlight, the original source of energy in all fossil fuels. Its radiance, falling upon the seas of Earth, gives rise to the first stirrings of life. Myriads of creatures evolve, feeding upon plants and each other, capturing the sun's energy for themselves. As death comes, there begins a ceaseless, silent snowfall of organic matter, drifting downward with other sediments, accumulating layer after layer upon the ocean floor. Finally, time, heat, and pressure transform the sediments into shale, entombing countless remains of marine life. Eons of time pass. The shale is buried still more deeply, and its organic material transformed into oil and gas. These fossil fuels then begin to creep into surrounding layers of more permeable rock. The endless wrenching of the Earth's crust causes these strata to be folded and broken, sometimes trapping oil and gas in the porous rock. On the surface, vast new forms of plant life take root. As sunlight floods the lush primeval forests, every plant and tree captures a bit of this energy. In the ageless cycle of life, these living things too wither and fall. In marshy areas, the decaying limbs and leaves form a spongy mass of peat. For near endless millennia, the process continues until marshes and swamps finally disappear, sinking deeper under cover of mud and sand. Once again, heat, pressure, and time work a remarkable transformation. The peat turns into coal. The formation of fossil fuels occurred over a span of millions upon millions of years. Much of the Earth's present supply was deposited during the primeval era when great reptiles roamed the land. Come with us now and experience a few moments.

0: Well, it's autumn again, and the kids are back in school. Thank goodness. Here we are in the frantic 40s, and the music is better than ever. And it's amazing how our new kitchen wonders are helping to take over the hard work. Everything is improving. Electric range is better, refrigerators are bigger, and make lots more ice cubes. But my favorite is the electric dishwasher. Now Mother spends less time in the kitchen, and I don't have to dry the dishes anymore. Oh, I spend a lot of time here. Have to. Now the television has arrived, Grandma and Grandpa have taken over my den. Television has changed our lives. It's brought a whole new world of culture into our home.
1: Are you asleep, dear?
2: Come on! Come on, Belgium Tiger! Let him have! Belgium Tiger, come on! Let him have!
0: Well, to each his own. Right, sports? No doubt television will improve and the kids will learn a lot from it. Right now, my son is more interested in models. Airplane models, that is.
3: Dad, it works.
0: I hear it, I hear. And so do all the neighbors. Good work, son. Sports, knock it off. How about that? My son, the engineer. Well, okay, where was I? Oh, remember back in the 20s when young people got their exercise dancing the Charleston? Well, today, our daughter Jane keeps in shape with electricity.
4: Babs, I'm having so much fun in my first year at college.
5: Jane, have you met any seniors yet?
4: Oh, dozens. And Saturday, I'm going to the dance with a real dreamboat.
5: Are you doing any of the new dances?
4: Oh, we still jitterbug. But I'm having some trouble with the rumba. I can't quite get the hip action. Oh, and listen, Babs.
0: Any more hip action and she'll disconnect something. Quiet, sports. You can never underestimate the power of a woman. And speaking of women doing things, Mother is caught up in the new do-it-yourself craze. She's remodeling our basement. There's something called a rumpus room. Mother's pretty ingenious, like using her food mixer for stirring paint. Oh, well, that's my wife, Sarah.
6: John?
0: Yes, dear?
6: I was just thinking.
0: About what?
6: That if you hired a man to do this, wouldn't you pay him?
0: Well, of course, dear.
6: Then I should get equal pay.
0: Well, well, we might negotiate something later on, dear.
6: When?
7: Now is the time. Now is the best time.
0: You stay out of this. Well, if it's time for anything, it's time to move on. And it's time to sing the song again. Come on, everybody.
8: Now is the time. Now is the best time. Now is the best time of your life. Life is a prize. Live every minute.

Welcome to the General Electric Carousel of Progress. Now, most carousels just go round and round without getting anywhere. But on this one, at every turn, we'll be making progress. And progress is not just moving ahead. It's dreaming and working and building a better way of life. Progress is the sound of a motor, the hum of a turbine, the heartbeat of a factory, the sound of a symphony, the roar of a rocket. Progress is people getting release from drudgery, gaining more time to enjoy themselves and live richer lives. And as long as man dreams and works and builds, this progress will go on in your life and mine.

0: Well, the robins are back. That's a sure sign of spring. What year is it? Oh, just before the turn of the century. And believe me, things couldn't be any better than they are today. Yes, sir, we've got all the latest things. Gas lamps, a telephone, and the latest design in cast iron stoves. That reservoir keeps 5 gallons of water hot all day on just 3 buckets of coal. Sure beats chopping wood. And isn't our new ice box a beauty? Holds 50 pounds of ice. Milk doesn't sour as quick as it used to. Our dog Rover here keeps the water in the drip pan from overflowing. You know, it wasn't too long ago we had to carry water from a well. But thanks to progress, we've got a pump right here in the kitchen. Of course, we keep a bucket of water handy to prime it with. Yes, sir, we've got everything to make life easier. Mother, I was reading about a fella named Tom Edison who's working on an idea for snap-on electric lights.
1: I'll believe that when I see it.
0: That's my wife, Sarah.
1: But with my new Wash Day Marvel, it takes only 5 hours to do the wash. Imagine.
0: That's right, folks. Now Mother has time for recreations like
1: canning and polishing the stove.
0: Okay, Mother. You just iron the wrinkles out of my shirts.
1: Yes, dear.
0: But no one can improve on nature for drying clothes. Cistern was low on rainwater anyway. Rover, mind your manners. You know, spring cleaning is a lot easier than it used to be. Our new air suction vacuum cleaner operates on 1 boy power. Sure an improvement over the old carpet beater. Folks, we don't have an opera house in our town, but right here in our own home, we got the next best thing, a talking machine.
2: She keeps that thing going all day long. That tenor's driving me nuts. Progress.
0: You know, the young folks have their own ideas about entertainment. For instance, Jane, our teenage daughter, is getting ready to go to a trolley party on one of those new electric streetcars. She says hayrides are old-fashioned. Don't be upset, daughter. They're friends.
1: Oh.
0: It's hard to imagine how life could be any easier. But there's a new company, General Electric, they call it, who are trying to bring the same power that runs the trolley into folks' homes. I don't know, but if those fellas work that out, one thing is certain.

0: hottest summer we've had in years. Well, we've progressed a long way since the turn of the century, 20 years ago, but no one realized then that this would be the age of electricity. Everyone's using it. Farmers, factories, whole towns. With electric streetlights, we don't worry so much about the youngsters being out after dark. And what a difference in our home. We can run as many wires as we need in any direction for Mother's new electrical servants. Electric sewing machine, coffee percolator, toaster, waffle iron, refrigerator, and they all go to work at the click of a switch. Take it easy, you'll blow a fuse. Buster, leave him alone. Well, the days of lugging heavy, hot irons from an old cook stove to an ironing board are gone forever. And with an electric iron and electric lights, Mother has something to do to fill in her evenings. Now it's no problem at all to get my collar smooth. Right, Mother?
1: Yes, dear.
0: Oh, by the way, we've got a phonograph now. And there's a new kind of music called jazz that all the youngsters go for. With his crystal set, Grandpa can get big-time entertainment from distances up to 100 miles away.
2: In that boat, here's those two hilarious Mr. the Happiest Boys.
0: Now, that's called static. You know, there's something progress can't improve on. It's called romance.
1: Jane! It's after 9:30. Yes, Mother.
0: Mother broadcast the time signals long before radio got the idea. Cut that out, Buster. Well, we've got indoor plumbing now. Saves a lot of walking. In our new bathroom, we've got a house guest, Cousin Orville. And as usual, he's taken over the coolest spot in the house. I will say one thing for him, though. Orville's rigged up something pretty clever. He calls it air cooling. Too bad he's not reading the help wanted ads.
3: No privacy at all around this place.
0: Sorry, Orville. You know, considering all the conveniences we have, it looks as though we've progressed about as far as we can. But when we read about the things those research people at General Electric are working on, well, we can be sure of one thing.

0: Well, it's autumn again, and the kids are back in school. Thank goodness. Now we're in the frantic 40s, and it's amazing how today's household appliances are helping to take over the hard work. Like our new electric washing machine. It does about everything but hang up the clothes. And electric ranges are a big improvement over those early models of the 1920s. And refrigerators are bigger and better than ever. It keeps vegetables garden fresh for days. There's a meat compartment, and it makes lots more ice cubes. Dishwashing has gone electric, too. And that's real progress, believe me. Sport, stop picking on him. Yes, sir, kitchens are now places to relax in. I spend lots of time here. Have to. Grandma and Grandpa have taken over my den. Radios and automatic record players are now combined in one unit. And Grandma has a new hearing aid.
1: Hmm?
0: Nothing, Grandma.
1: Oh, I thought you said I had a new hearing aid.
0: Well, our whole family is caught up in the new do-it-yourself craze. Mother's remodeling my basement workshop into something called a rumpus room. Be careful now, Mother.
2: Don't worry about me, dear.
0: Mother's pretty ingenious, like using her food mixer for stirring paint. Well, that's my wife, Sarah. You know, I remember when...
2: Oh! Darn.
0: Is there a doctor in the house?
2: Never mind. I'm all right, dear.
0: Well, okay. Now, where was I? Oh, remember back in the 20s when young people got their exercise dancing the Charleston? Well, today our daughter Jane keeps in shape with electricity.
3: Dan, did you know the county's going steady with Leroy? Imagine!
4: Jane, are you going to the dance?
3: Yes, but I'm not going to the dance with that jerk Wilfred.
4: I don't blame you one bit.
3: Besides, I wouldn't be seeing his old jalopy. Makes me bounce and shake like a bowl of jelly. Oh, and listen, Dan.
0: I'm having another phone put in next week. Now stop that. He may be a good customer of General Electric. Well, thanks to progress, Mother and I can spend more time together. We've got the new electronic babysitter. Television is here, and no doubt it will improve. But I'll bet there'll always be the good guys shooting it out with the bad guys. Yes, sir. It seems like these are the best years of our lives. Or does that sound like an echo from the past? Well, I guess it's about time to move on. All of us should know the song by now. Let's sing it together.

0: Merry Christmas.
1: Merry Christmas. We were just reminiscing about Christmas in the old days when...
0: When getting ready for the holidays meant hectic days of cleaning house and preparing extra food.
1: And as I started to say...
0: When Christmas Day arrived, I was too exhausted to enjoy it.
1: But today, our new...
0: Yes, today, our new all-electric home gives us lots more time to enjoy ourselves.
1: In fact, it's a...
0: And would you believe it? I'm cooking dinner. Or rather, my electric range is... I just set the time and temperature controls and relax. It even has a self-cleaning oven. And we were able to pick our appliance colors from so many beautiful combinations.
1: All of the appliances are improved today. Take a refrigerator. Why, I remember when...
0: When the man of the house had to work twice as many hours to earn one as he does now. And today we have a better product.
1: You took the words right out of my mouth, dear.
0: And I'm thrilled with my new dishwasher. And doing a big family wash is simply a breeze now. Oh, how I used to dread doing that job.
1: Now Mother has time for...
0: For activities like my garden club, the literary society, the ladies' bowling league, and...
1: Quiet while Mother's interrupting.
0: Home entertainment for our family is centered in one area. 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
0: What Mother means is they're still shooting it out, but now it's in color.
1: You're probably wondering what happened to Grandma and Grandpa. Well, they're no longer with us. They have their own home now in a community for senior citizens.
0: Grandpa's in the 80s. His golf score, that is.
1: The children are meeting Grandma and Grandpa now at our new jet airport.
0: And speaking of new...
1: We haven't said anything about our community.
0: That's changed, too, and...
1: And in a great big beautiful way. Yes, the progress of the last century has changed not only our homes, but also our transportation, recreation, and the places we work.
0: Mother.
1: It has brought us convenience and enjoyment we never knew before.
0: Mother.
1: Dear, you've hardly said a word. Why don't you say something?
0: Well, I would like to say this much. Progress is something we can't take for granted. Progress takes a lot of people wanting it and willing to work for it. And so next, Mother and I invite you to come along and see some of the electrifying new ideas from General Electric for our city and for your own hometown.

0: 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There's a great big beautiful tomorrow. Looks like tomorrow is already here.
1: 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We have all the latest all-electric ideas to help cities look better and to make them better places to live and work in.
0: Take our transportation. 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
0: And we have other electric vehicles. In fact, the heart of Progress City's transportation is our rapid transit system that's controlled by computers. I get to work in half the time on a high-speed electric train. Sure beats traffic jams. Take it easy, sport. He's complaining because electric vehicles are so quiet.
1: Going shopping is simply a breeze, too. And getting there is only half the fun. Today, our whole downtown is completely enclosed. Whatever the weather is outside, it's always dry and comfortable inside.
0: General Electric calls it a climate-controlled environment, but Mother calls it
1: a sparkling jewel. Now, far off to your right, we have a welcome neighbor,
0: our GE nuclear power plant, dear. And next door is an industrial park which really looks more like
1: an attractive city park, thanks to beautiful lighting and landscaping.
0: And speaking of parks, outdoor lighting has added hours to our recreation time. We have night-lighted stadiums, ball fields, golf courses. We even have our own amusement park.
1: It's not exactly Disneyland, but it is clean and bright and lots of fun.
0: Mother, it's time for Grandma and Grandpa to take off.
1: That could be their jet now, dear.
0: Look at it go. And imagine how convenient air travel will be in the future. Maybe then.
1: Maybe then we'll do the traveling.
0: Now calm down, sport. We'll always come back to Progress City. And we hope you folks will come back too. But right now, it's time to go. Remember,
1: everything you've seen here in our all-electric city is really possible today.
0: So if you know any cities looking for a new springtime of progress, tell them about General Electric's Progress City. Thanks for joining us.

0: 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We'll be getting underway momentarily.
1: Bravo 229er, are you ready to initiate launch?
0: That is affirmative, Control. All systems go.
2: Begin initial reduction sequence.
0: Reduction sequence begun. We're now approaching the miniaturization room.

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2: Roger.
0: Entry depth set at 200 microns.
2: Bravo 229er, begin reduction mode.
3: Now. 3, 2, 1.
0: Hold on, everybody. Control, this is Bravo 229er. We're under the skin. Everything looks fine.
2: Roger.
0: Folks, directly in front of us is a group of white blood cells on their way to destroy the splinter. There it is now. There sure is a lot of activity out there. Dr. Lair, we're experiencing some turbulence. I advise you to come aboard immediately.
4: In a minute, Captain. I need to take one more cell count.
0: Roger, we're standing by.
4: We're gathering a lot of valuable information here. I hope that... Mayday!
0: Dr. Lair, are you okay?
4: Mayday! I'm being pulled into a capillary.
0: Hang on, I'm coming to get you.
5: Braddock, what's going on?
0: I'm in the vein. Dr. Lair needs help.
6: Get her on board that ship, Captain. You're in an unauthorized area.
4: I'm being pulled toward the heart!
6: Braddock, watch your pressure. Your ship could be crushed.
4: I'm in the right ventricle!
0: Right behind you!
7: Well, that should
0: be good.
5: Our instrument shows you down to half power.
0: I know, we lost our fuel cell. Gotta get out on the next beat.
6: You're heading for the lungs, Captain. Air current's extremely hazardous.
0: I have to chance it.
4: Roddy, can you read me? I'm in the lungs.
0: I've got you in my sight, Doctor.
5: Your fuel's running low. You're down to quarter power.
0: Doctor, I've lost you. Where'd you go?
4: I'm in an air sac. I need some help here. I'm being attacked by a white blood cell.
0: I see you. I'm going to use the lasers to try and stun it.
4: Hurry!
0: Quick! Into the ship! Control, I've got Dr. Lair.
5: Braddock, you've used too much power. You can't beam out.
0: We need an energy boost.
4: The brain. It works on electrical impulse.
0: How do we get there?
4: Through that capillary.
6: They're tracking you to the heart again.
4: It's our only choice.
0: The current is too strong. The rudders won't respond. All right, I've got it.
4: Okay, we're in the heart's left atrium.
5: Braddock, your power is decreased to 5%. 5%.
0: I'm going to use the heartbeat to propel us. Ready? Now!
4: Turn! Take a right! Okay, we're in the cerebral artery. It's taking us to the brain. We're just above the brain in the spinal fluid.
5: Your power is down to 2%. If you can get power, I can beat you out of there.
0: We're gonna need some electricity fast.
4: We're gonna have to cross the blood-brain barrier. Can you get us inside?
0: It's gonna take all the power we have left. Here we go.
4: The cerebral cortex, we're inside the brain.
0: I'm gonna deploy the fuel cell shield and hope it works like a lightning rod.
5: Braddock, your power is gone. We can't get you out. Your power is gone.
4: This neuron better fire.
0: Come on, hit the shield. Hit the shield.
5: You have power.
0: We did it.
5: We're beaming you out.
4: Incredible. Do you realize what we just did?
5: I'll tell you what you did. You broke every regulation in the book.
4: Control, we were the first to go through the heart, lungs, and brain.
6: You also managed to pull off the most spectacular mission this place has ever seen. Congratulations.
0: Thank you, Control. Folks, you can unlatch your safety belt by pushing the button on your left. Please exit the ship to your right. Don't forget your personal belongings. Oh, and welcome home.

0: 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You're here today to train for the greatest adventure in the history of mankind, the exploration of deep space. I know you're probably feeling a little bit nervous right now, but don't worry. 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Now, you've already been organized into teams, and soon each of you will be assigned a position. Navigator, pilot, commander, or engineer. And the success of your mission will depend on all of you working together as a team. I'll be your capcom, and in a few minutes I'll give all of you specific assignments. But first, our flight director has some safety instructions for you. Lieutenant?
1: Remember the team number you're standing on.
2: When the doors in front of you open, you will be directed to a flight station with that number on it. When you get there, please stand on the circles. During your mission, you will be enclosed inside X-2 flight trainers that produce deep space flying conditions, such as turbulence and G-forces. Those who are made uncomfortable by enclosed dark spaces, simulators, spinning, or loud noises should bypass this experience.
0: 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It is intense. And if you would like to opt out, you can sign up for mission control training in the Advanced Training Lab. Just ask any member of the ISTC crew for directions. 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It's go time.
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0: Don't worry, it'll only seem like a second or two to you. I'll give you a wake-up call when you get to Mars.
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0: Okay, now listen up. Here are your assignments. Navigator, you'll fire the thrusters for lunar orbit insertion and for descent to the surface of Mars. Pilot, on my signal, I'll need you to trigger the second stage rocket and also deploy the shields. Commander, you'll be responsible for first stage separation and activating manual control for landing. Engineer, when it's bedtime,
4: 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You'll also extend the wings for landing. 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When it's time to push the buttons, they'll light up. Then I'll give you the go. One last thing. 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Okay, Lieutenant. Any final instructions for the new kids?
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0: Whew. 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Take it easy. You'll blow a fuse. Queenie, leave him alone. Well, the days of lugging heavy irons from the old cook stove to an ironing board are gone forever. With an electric iron and electric lights, Mother now has time to enjoy her embroidery in the cool of the evening. Right, Mother?
1: Yes, dear.
0: Oh, by the way, we've got a phonograph now, and there's a new kind of music called jazz. All the youngsters go for. With his crystal set, Grandpa can get big-time entertainment from distances up to 100 miles away.

0: Now that's amazing news. Too bad we get so much static. I'm also getting a little static from my daughter.
1: I don't see any harm in my looking for a job, Daddy.
0: It's a man's world out there, Jane.
1: Well, it won't always be, Father.
0: Now, cut that out, Queenie. You're supposed to be man's best friend. Well, we've got indoor plumbing now. Saves a lot of walking. In our new bathroom, we've got a house guest. Cousin Orville. And as usual, he's taken over the coolest spot in the house. I will say one thing for him, though. Orville's rigged up something pretty clever. He calls it air cooling.
2: Too bad he's not reading the Help Wanted ads.
3: No privacy at all around this place.
0: Sorry, Orville. You know, considering all the conveniences we have, it looks as though we've made real progress in making our lives easier. And when we read about the things those research people are working on, well, we can be sure of one thing.

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0: me too. 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
2: 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I see a lion jumping through a hoop.

0: The doors of your car will close automatically. 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Thank you.
1: Welcome aboard the Goodyear People Mover, the first such transportation system anywhere in the world, and your front row seat for a grand circle tour of Tomorrowland. The People Mover system has carried over 30 million Disneyland guests and may someday carry you from parking areas to airports, stadiums, and through busy downtown locations. Our tour of Tomorrowland will cover 3/4 of a mile, giving you a close-up preview of many shows and attractions, as well as a bird's-eye view of several others.

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Someday, the People Mover may be carrying you through stores and shopping malls. In just a few moments, we'll be entering the newest and most exciting addition to the Tomorrowland skyline, Space Mountain. Inside this futuristic attraction, you'll rocket beyond our galaxy to the far reaches of outer space for a trip that's truly out of this world. And now, a preview of this high-speed adventure where glowing rockets streak by, racing through the vast universe of Space Mountain.

We hope you'll enjoy the entire Space Mountain Plaza, including the Space Place, the Starcade, and the special entertainment on the Space Mountain stage. 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

Our Disneyland submarine fleet glides smoothly through liquid space, exploring the fascinating world of exotic sea creatures, lost continents, and sunken ships.

Ahead, the highway in the sky carries our silent monorail trains, a transportation system of tomorrow previewed by over 60 million Disneyland visitors. We're now approaching the monorail station, where you can depart on a swift, scenic trip through Tomorrowland and to the Disneyland Hotel and back. This high-speed transportation system opened at Disneyland in 1959, the first daily operating monorail in the Western Hemisphere.

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We are now passing the Circle. These are just a few scenes from the inspiring America the Beautiful show, a coast-to-coast look at the many faces of America.

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0: As we approach the People Mover station, you can see the colorful murals symbolizing the happy spirit of children in today's world and in tomorrow's. 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Wherever you go, we hope you'll go, go Goodyear.
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1: 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Our final destination today, the 21st century.
2: Hey, that's some destination.
3: My wife's right. Wait till you see the new towns of tomorrow. Desert farms and floating cities, even colonies in space. But you know, this isn't exactly the first time anyone's tried to make this trip. People have been dreaming about the future for centuries. Well, here's the stuff dreams were made of several hundred years ago. Yeah, it's always fun looking back at tomorrow. Come on, I'll show you what I mean. There's the grand old man himself, Jules Verne. This is the way a moonshot looked to him back in the late 1800s. Old Uncle Jules may not have had all the answers, but he had the right idea.
2: He was just a little ahead of his time.
3: You know, people have painted some pretty fantastic views of the future.
2: And some pretty mixed up ones, too.
3: Easy living. It's always been just around the corner.
2: Say, we're just in time for the matinee.
3: Yeah, looking back at tomorrow through the movies of yesteryear. Look, the future from the 50s.
2: A bit far out, don't you think?
3: I guess so, but we always thought the future would be kind of fun.
2: I suppose people have always dreamed of the future. We sure do.
3: The only difference is that today, with what we know and what we're learning to do, we really can bring our dreams to life. It takes a lot of work, but the truth is, if we can dream it, we can do it.
2: Tomorrow's horizons are here, today.
3: 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The cityscape, a living tribute to our richest reason. 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

0: What you've just seen are the building blocks for the future up ahead. And while it may look fantastic, remember, it's all possible.
1: That's right.
0: And we ought to know. We live there. Come on, take a look at 21st century living on land and sea and even out in space. But let's start off at our place.
2: Broke this myself. Like it? My wife there is a good ear, couldn't you say? She's talking to our daughter, the desert girl. That little girl in her
0: husband. Isn't it something? Send a city kid to college for 7 years, and what happens? She becomes a farmer.
1: Oh, I think agricultural engineer is a little more like it.
0: Okay, but me, I'll take the city.
1: Yes, it's always exciting.
0: But hey, with today's transportation, we're just minutes away from our kids. Get that, will you? A few years ago, this was all barren desert. No crops, no irrigation. Quite a transformation. You know, this really makes me proud.
1: And you wanted her to go to law school.
0: But do you suppose they ever miss the fun of the city?
1: Oh, I think they get their share right here.
0: Floating cities. They're amazing. I mean, whole new industries have developed in them. And under them, mariculture. All sorts of marine mining. Fuels. Energy.
1: And fun. Remember fun?
0: I'm serious.
1: Well, so am I. Floating cities have opened up whole new ways for people to enjoy their lives, as well as their work.
0: There's always been something sort of mysterious about our oceans. We knew they were filled with valuable gifts for us.
1: Yeah, water and seaweed.
0: Very funny. But seawater has become an excellent source of energy, as well as being valuable for desert irrigation.
1: Seaweed?
0: Kelp is a tremendous source of low-cost fuel. Oh, we found lots of good things under our oceans.
1: And don't forget space. We found lots of good things out there, too.
0: These space colonies are out of this world. Let's take a quick look around.
1: Now there's the new frontier.
0: Our son and his family wouldn't live anywhere else. Hey, maybe you and I ought to move up here.
1: Oh, what a wonderful idea.
3: Hey, Mom! What is it, honey? Look, Mom, I'm trying. I'm too trying.
4: You know what I'm
3: going to
4: do with you. Don't get so in the pony. You don't want to lose it.
3: Hey, Mom, what if we just go to bed?
1: Now, that's really lovely.
0: Practical, too. Just think, materials from space for all kinds of industries back on Earth. And that's...
1: Uh-oh. We gotta run.
0: Time for our grandson's party?
5: Uh-huh.
0: We'll catch up to you later.
6: Terrific kid.
7: Thank you. Don't you think he looks like his dad and his granddad
8: and his uncle and his cousin? Happy birthday to you. Happy birthday to you. Attention Horizons passengers. You are invited to choose your own flight path back to the future port. Please look down at the lighted panels in front of you. Press one of the three ride choices, space, desert, or undersea. Everyone can choose. Majority rules. All passengers, make your selections now.
0: Well, we're almost back from the future.
1: Oh, it went by so quickly.
0: Yes, but one of the nice things about traveling into the future is that the journey's just beginning.
1: That's right.
0: And I'll tell you something. If we can dream it, we really can do it. And that's the most exciting part.
9: From all of us, thanks for exploring horizons. 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The belt and your vehicle are traveling at equal speed.

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1: Body probe Zulu 174 is ready for boarding in bay number 1. Will the scheduled spinal dura mater observation team please report to the boarding area?
2: Body probe Sierra 657 is online for miniaturization in Bay 3. Condition code green.
0: Will a molecular compression specialist please report to Bay 2? Repeat. Will a molecular compression specialist please report to Bay number 2?
3: Hello, everyone. My name is Jane, and I'm your orientation officer. My job is to familiarize you with the process of miniaturization. You'll be traveling in our ultra-comfortable LGS-250 body probe vehicle. This ship is one of the newest in our fleet and weighs approximately 26 tons. By way of a highly sophisticated and ingenious process, not only will your ship be miniaturized, it will be beamed below the skin of a volunteer so that you will be able to view the inner workings of the human body. During this time, the ship will remain much smaller than the point of a pin and weigh less than a drop of water. When your mission is over, the ship will be returned to full size at the same exact coordinates from which it was miniaturized. In the late 20th century, NASA began its exploration of space using unmanned vehicles. In time, the space program became sophisticated enough to send men to the moon. Our program began in much the same way. Unmanned vehicles led the way, and today we have a fleet of 4 body probe shuttles sending miniaturized medical teams into the body on a daily basis. From all of us here at the center, congratulations on becoming part of our miniaturization program. We're sure that you'll be amazed by your mission into the body, and we hope that you enjoy and learn from your journey today.

0: The cosmos, a universe of good and evil, where a small group struggles to bring freedom to the countless worlds of despair. A ragtag band, led by the infamous Captain EO.
1: This planet doesn't look so dangerous, ID.
2: Is this it, Odie?
1: We'll see.
3: Oh,
1: we better find that landing beacon.
3: Hey, Hooter, we're almost there.
4: Oh, boy.
5: Don't get too close or you'll trip their intrusion arm.
4: Yeah, don't blow it, you guys.
1: Relax, there's no problem.
2: Intrusion alarm!
1: Battle alert!
2: Battle alert!
5: Don't panic, that's what got us into trouble the last time.
2: What? It wasn't our fault last time.
4: It was Hooter's fault.
3: Right, it was Hooter's fault.
2: Oh, Hooter!
5: Straighten up, bandits, Captain. It looks like they tripped their intrusion alarm, sir.
4: Addy and Odin blew it. They got too close.
6: We're going in.
5: Sir, this ship is in absolutely no condition to go into battle. I thought we'd begin by cleaning up Hooter's bunk.
4: Russ, what?
6: Hooter! Listen, the Kamei considers us a bunch of losers. But we're going to do it right this time because we're the best. We don't, we'll be drummed out of the core.
5: We won't let you down this time,
1: we're
5: sir.
1: We're going to do it right.
3: That's right. We'll be perfect, sir.
4: By the book.
6: Okay.
3: Captain, there's something weird out there.
4: A patrol ship.
6: I thought so. Maybe we can outrun it.
3: It's going to ram us!
4: Get to your station!
3: Hold on, everybody! Hold on!
6: Somebody get the map! Where's the map?
3: Who's got the map?
1: Foosball!
5: Hooter has it!
3: Hooter!
4: We got it!
3: You ate it?
6: No, sir. Everything's under control, sir.
5: What's going on?
6: He's
5: making
6: a slight
5: burst
6: malfunction, sir.
5: Captain EO, are you engaged in combat against orders? Yes, he. What's going on? What's going on?
3: Going through?
1: No. Mikey, the sail's not in.

0: I think we found the beacon! Castillo, take a look at this!
1: The homing beacon! We ran right into it!
2: Everything's okay, sir!
3: Right on target!
1: And we've reached the homing beacon, sir!
4: Well, so far so good, Captain EO. I must admit, I am a bit surprised after the mess you made of your last mission. But now that you've found the beacon, take the map. Find the Supreme Leader, and give her the gift. You do have the map, don't you?
0: No problem,
1: sir. No problem, sir.
5: Right here. Right here.
4: Let it go.
5: Boy, do we have a problem.
0: We'll never find the Supreme Leader without a map.
1: Hooter, listen, put it back and let's go.
5: Hooter, don't be silly. Gotta have a disguise.

0: Infidel.
1: Infidel?
0: You infect my world with your presence. Turn the others into trash cans.
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0: And for him, 100 years of torture in my deepest dungeon.
3: Your Highness, my loyal companions and I accept these punishments.
4: We do?
1: Of course we do.
5: He's our captain.
4: Speak for yourself.
3: We have come here uninvited and unannounced.
0: So, then we both submit to your stupidity. Why have you come here?
3: To bring a gift, Your Highness. 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

0: Earthman has long dreamed of exploring the mysteries of our galaxy and the infinite wonders of the universe beyond. 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Space Mountain, towering 120 feet into the sky, will complete Walt Disney's original dreams and visions for Tomorrowland. 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
0: 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You're on your way as you blast off into the void of the universe. Swooping around the giant glowing geodesic laser satellite, you become engulfed by a spectacular spiral nebula with flashing comets and whirling galaxies. This is super space penetration. 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You will share these sensations when Space Mountain opens at Disneyland. Ascending the launch portal, aimed at a starry vista of the cosmos overhead. Blasting off on a breathtaking, super-fast race through outer space, your body actually feeling the forces of G. Zooming down the re-entry portal, feeling the blast of hot air and rocked by a sonic boom. Yes, you will experience what is truly the ultimate thrill ride attraction. So climb aboard, fasten your seatbelt, and prepare to blast off when Space Mountain opens in June 1977 in Tomorrowland.

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1: Hey, that's some destination.
2: My wife's right. Wait till you see the new towns of tomorrow. Desert farms and floating cities, even colonies in space. But you know, this isn't exactly the first time anyone's tried to make this trip. People have been dreaming about the future for centuries. Well, here's the stuff dreams were made of several hundred years ago. Yeah, it's always fun looking back at tomorrow. Come on, I'll show you what I mean. There's the grand old man himself, Jules Verne. This is the way a moonshot looked to him back in the late 1800s. Old Uncle Jules may not have had all the answers, but he had the

0: some pretty fantastic views of the future.
1: And some pretty mixed up ones, too.
0: Easy living. It's always been just around the corner.

0: progress can be accurately checked on a synchronized scanning map. With no driving responsibility, the family relaxes together.
1: Look, the future from the 50s.
2: A bit far out, don't you think?
1: I guess so. But we always thought the future would be kind

0: I suppose people have always dreamed of the future. 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
1: The only difference is that today, with what we know and what we're learning to do, we really can bring our dreams to life. It takes a lot of work, but the truth is, if we can dream it, we can do it.
0: Tomorrow's horizons are here, today.

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0: colonies in space, habitats where people live and work. This is no distant dream. We're at the threshold now. A computerized view of Earth. Landsat photography, providing vital data on agriculture, resources, and ecological concerns. What you've just seen are the building blocks for the future up ahead. And while it may look fantastic, remember, it's all possible.
1: That's right.
0: And we ought to know. We live there. Come on, take a look at 21st century living, on land, at sea, and even out in space. But let's start off at our place.

0: like music?
1: My wife there has a good ear for music.
0: That's our daughter she's talking to. She's not one of us.

0: Isn't it something? Send a city kid to college for 7 years, and what happens? She becomes a farmer.
1: Oh, I think agricultural engineer is a little more like it.
0: Okay, but me, I'll take the city.
1: Yes, it's always exciting.
0: But hey, with today's transportation, we're just minutes away from our kids. Look at that, will you? A few years ago, this was all barren desert. No crops, no irrigation. Quite a transformation.
2: Even the robots here. Stand by, harvesters.
3: I need real showers.
2: I believe it. Thanks for the warning. All harvesters, suspend irrigation program.
0: You know, this really makes me proud.
1: And you wanted her to go to law school.
0: But do you suppose they ever miss the fun of the city?
1: Oh, I think they get their share right here.
4: Just candid. Fourth grade.
5: Never
4: on. And I'm going to be
2: left alone. Oh, you're in luck. Well, you are with it.
0: Shouldn't your granddaughter be studying instead of flirting with that beach boy?
1: He is not a beach boy. He's studying marine biology there on the floating city.
2: Okay, I'll be expecting you. You better be.
0: Floating cities, they're amazing. I mean, whole new industries have developed in them. And under them, mariculture, all sorts of marine mining, fuels, energy.
1: And fun. Remember fun?
0: I'm serious.
1: Well, so am I. Floating cities have opened up whole new ways for people to enjoy their lives, as well as their work.

0: There's always been something sort of mysterious about our oceans. We knew they were filled with valuable gifts for us.
1: Yeah, water and seaweed.
0: Very funny. But seawater has become an excellent source of energy, as well as being valuable for desert irrigation. And kelp.
1: Seaweed.
0: Kelp is a tremendous source of low-cost fuel. Oh, we found lots of good things under our oceans.
1: And don't forget space. We found lots of good things out there, too.

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1: Colony.

0: Now there's the new frontier.
1: Our son and his family wouldn't live anywhere else. Hey, maybe you and I ought to move up here.
0: Oh, what a wonderful idea.
1: Now there's my speed. Sports and exercise in zero gravity.
0: It looks like fun.
1: It is once you get the hang of it.
2: Mom,
3: what is it, Tommy?
2: Look, Mom, I'm fine. Why don't you try?
3: I don't know what I'm going to do with you. Don't let go of the pony. You don't want to lose it.
2: Hey, Mom, what if it just floats away?
0: That's really lovely.
1: Practical, too. Just think, materials from space for all kinds of industries back on Earth. And that's...
0: Uh-oh. We gotta run.
1: Time for our grandson's party?
0: Uh-huh.
1: We'll catch up to you later.
3: He's beautiful.

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0: Well, we're almost back from the future.
1: Oh, it went by so quickly.
0: Yes, but one of the nice things about traveling into the future is that the journey's just beginning.
1: That's right.
0: And I'll tell you something. If we can dream it, we really can do it. And that's the most exciting part.
2: From all of us, thanks for exploring horizons. Now, please take small children by the hand and watch your step onto the moving belt. The belt and your vehicle are traveling at equal speed.

Ladies and gentlemen, Kraft proudly presents a show that has the whole town cooking, The Kitchen Cabaret. And now, here's your hostess, Bonnie Appetit.

0: Thanks, gang. That was a real spicy number.
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It's known that I'm too good for words. Oh, isn't that right?

0: think I'll get together with the toast of the town for a jam session.
1: Hold it! Hold the dialogue! I'll do the funny stuff later.
2: Now mind your manners, son. Don't forget, we're a team.
0: Sorry, fellas. Well, here they are. A real hot act to have come to us from a successful tour of the breakfast circuit. Those breakfast buddies, Ham and Eggs.
1: Home, home on the range, in the pan with the butter.
2: That song? The one we rehearsed.
1: Oh.
2: As members of the meat group, we would like to sing this.

0: Now we'll really beef up this act.
1: Speaking of meat, let's tell them what happened down at the chicken coop, huh?
0: A hungry fox boldly walking through a hen house door.
1: Too bad for him. He met a hen who stood at 6'4".
0: He won't forget the licking
1: he got from that big chicken.
0: Now he gets his poultry from the store. By the way, Mr. A.
1: Yeah?
0: Why was Chicken Little so upset the other day?
1: Well, his mother fell asleep in a hot tub, and his brother was born hard-boiled.
0: One more joke like that, and we'll get the hook.
1: Hook? Say, that reminds me. What about the fish story?
0: A school of fish grew tired of a bragging big-mouth bass.
1: Why get straight A's, he used to say, and so he would cut class.
0: Oh, he should have stayed in school.
1: A wine made him a fool. There's
0: a test he did not pass. Mr. Eggs, whatever happened to that tuna you used to work with?
1: Oh, sad story. She got caught being fresh and was canned.
0: You know, Mr. Eggs, you're the first egg I've ever seen lay an egg.
1: Oh, yeah?
0: Let's finish up before you get us in real trouble.
1: Yes, sir.
0: At meals, our act is very keen.
1: We're chock full of high protein.
0: The meat group can help you keep strong.
1: Say, Mr. Ham, did I ever tell you about the time?
0: Hold it right there. One more crack out of you and this act is finished.
1: One more crack out of me and the yolk's on you.
0: That does it. We're through. There's plenty of good protein acts for me to work with.
1: Oh, yeah? Why, cool?
0: Cheese. Cheese is a great source of protein.
1: Oh, I can't even think about it.
0: Beans. Now, that's good.
1: Beans? Oh, nuts to you, Hammy.
0: That's right. Nuts to me. Another excellent source of protein.

0: million BC. Now for a look at our weather. Willard?
1: Okay, our ultra-extended forecast calls for decreasing dinosaur population, followed by a sudden growth in those tiny little creatures the size of mice that we call mammals. Aren't they cute? Birthday greetings go out to the cockroach, 200 million years old today. Boy, howdy. And maybe that comet will help get rid of them. Now, here's the traffic update.
2: We've got reports that a giant elephant, a Dinotherium to be exact, has popped his trunk and is jackknifed in traffic. Plus, we can expect lots of traffic at the local watering holes as the mammal population continues to boom.
0: 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And now to the sports report, live from the Mastodome.
3: Mammals dominate the Earth. Mammals dominate the Earth. The big dinosaurs have been shut out. They're back, gone, extinct. The big dinosaurs have left the planet. The mammals have shut them out in a major planetary upset.
4: 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Hey, let's check out the weather report and see if it's going to stay way cool outside. Willard?
1: Hey, we're following a massive cold front extending from the Arctic region all the way down to our planet's midsection. Now, we're urging all mammals to evolve into their winter wardrobe because it's going to get chilly. Be sure to develop a thick, furry hide if you want to make it. How cold it is.
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5: Mammals are getting hairier. That's right. Wooly is definitely in, whether you're a mammoth or a rhino. And saber teeth seem to be a growing fad in the cat world. Also, look for antlers to be very big this year. As big as 10 feet on creatures like the megaloceros. Wow! And that's the latest in the fashion world.
4: Is it ever going to warm up? Let's find out with a look at the weather. Willard?
1: You know those giant glaciers we've all gotten so used to? Well, they're going to be receding to the north and south poles. Conditions are looking very favorable for a whole new kind of mammal. KNRG News Time, 750,000 BC.
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0: the same forces that created this planet over the last 4.5 billion years still at work today? Are they perhaps still driving, moving and changing the planet we live on? Though we may not always see or feel these changes...
1: I do.
0: Atlas?
1: Yo!
0: What's the matter? You seem a bit shaky.
1: Hey, you think it's easy carrying the weight of the world around on your shoulders?
0: But you've been doing it for so long, I think by now you'd be used to it.
1: Hey, like you said, this place has been going through a lot of changes.
0: Well, perhaps I was being overly dramatic.
1: Hey, no way. The world's full of drama.
0: Yes, but things basically remain the same, don't they?
1: I can see I'm going to have to take a few moments out of eternity here to explain some of this to you.
0: I hardly think...
1: Yeah, that's obvious.
0: Now, see here, my good man. I know the Earth rotates. I know the seasons change.
1: Yeah, but do you know why they change? Or what changes take place because the Earth rotates?
0: Well, whether or not...
1: Weather. Yeah, that's a good place to start. That'll give us the proper atmosphere for learning.
0: I say, what on Earth is that?
1: Actually, it's on and over the Earth. It's a cycle, a hydrologic cycle.
0: And what does it cycle?
1: Water, and lots of it. From the ocean, to the air, to the land, and back to the ocean again. In fact, there's 10 times more water up here than all the rivers on Earth combined.
0: Impressive.
1: Wait, you want to talk impressive? You're talking about the ocean. Averaging 12,000 feet of water over 2/3 of the whole planet.
0: What effect does all that water have on the weather?
1: Are you kidding? It controls it, with a little help from the wind. But it all works together. It's a system. You see, winds here push surface currents in the ocean.
0: But the currents are bent.
1: Hey, that's because the Earth rotates. Now pay attention. Anyway, these bent currents bring warm water from the equator to the poles, and cold water from the poles to the equator. How and where they flow determines the weather pattern or climate in a given area.
0: Sort of like a global thermostat.
1: Absolutely!
0: That's swell.
1: Nah, these are swell. Waves pushed by the wind across thousands of miles of open ocean. Then, when they reach the shoreline, boom! Surfs up!
0: What about the big ones? You know, the tidal waves.
1: A sudden shift in the seafloor, like an earthquake, sends a powerful underwater wave across the ocean at about 450 miles per hour. When it nears the shallow water, with all that energy, it has nowhere to go but up!
0: And what goes up?
1: You're very astute.
0: There certainly are a lot of changes in the ocean, aren't there? I mean, things are always on the move.
1: You haven't seen anything yet.
0: Whatever are you doing?
1: I'm going to take you where real action is.
0: Oh, come, Atlas. What could possibly be so intriguing about the bottom of the ocean?
1: See for yourself.
0: Oh, a few hills here and there.
1: Hills? You need to get a new perspective on things. We're talking mountains. And ridges. And ditches!
0: I believe those are trenches, Atlas.
1: Yeah, trenches, like I said.
0: Just look at all that flat land.
1: The abyssal plains, deserts of the ocean floor, 50 times larger in total area than the Sahara.
0: Very chic. I must admit, Atlas, you've shown me an ocean floor I wouldn't have dreamed of in a million years.
1: Probably a lot longer than that.
0: I beg your pardon.
1: Look, it's taken 200 million years just to make some of that floor.
0: That's a very long time.
1: Nah, in the life of a planet, it's a drop in a bucket.
0: Oh, you really should be more careful, you know. You could crack something. Look. See, what did I tell you? All the land dropped to one side and cracked into a dozen pieces. Now what will happen?
1: Relax. This has already happened.
0: You've lost me.
1: Yeah, I'd like to. Look, this is Pangaea, a supercontinent that was here about 200 million years ago. Eventually, cracks in the Earth's crust began splitting it apart. Let's look at the layer of molten rock beneath the Earth's crust.
0: Hot idea.
1: Now, picture the Earth's crust broken into several big pieces, Like giant rafts, they sort of float around on this molten rock.
0: And the continents ride on top of the rafts.
1: Right. Now, when two plates pull apart, lava squirts up through the cracks and cools, building new ocean floor. And consequently, the Atlantic's been growing by almost an inch every year.
0: I dare say Columbus would have a bit farther to go, wouldn't he?
1: Yeah, about 30 feet.
0: And what happens when plates collide?
1: Well, when they meet head-on, the edge of one slips down beneath the other, forming a deep trench and pushing up the mountains as it goes.
0: Ooh. How very continental.
1: But sometimes two plates will hook up in a different way.
0: How's that?
1: As one tries to slide past the other, it gets hung up.
0: Which sounds harmless enough.
1: Hey, don't kid yourself. When pressure builds up and it lets go, the result is earth-shaking.
0: It's like a moving jigsaw puzzle the world over.
1: Continuously.
0: How long will this sort of thing go on?
1: If you stick around another 100 million years.
0: Yeah, I'd love to, but I'm afraid I really don't have the time.
1: Hey, it's no fault of mine.
0: Well, you've been most informative, Atlas, and if there's anything I can do for you...
1: Yeah, if you could get me a good heating pad, this Antarctic ice really gives me the cold shoulder.
0: Now, let's see. Where was I? Oh, yes. The same forces that have created this planet over the last 4.5 billion years are still at work today.

0: moving to full load.
1: What's our expected output?
0: We'll have 10 megawatts here.
2: It's out there, everywhere. Much of the time pouring down on us like an endless rain. Sometime in the next century, its immense power may be economically harnessed, and sunlight itself will become one of the real keys to the universe of energy.

But today, a far different form of energy is coming from sun-parched regions of the globe like the Middle East. Stretching across the hot desert sands, massive pipelines carry petroleum to the edge of the sea. It is a supply that is not inexhaustible, however. Not as the global demand for energy, all kinds of energy, continues to increase. Most countries must depend on the uncertainties of imported oil until the big breakthroughs finally happen. But the world can't simply park its cars or turn off its lights until that day. We must continue to conserve and extend today's energy sources and develop a broad mix of alternatives for the future. Already, current supplies are being stretched through the use of heat-sensing monitors and other new systems which help increase energy conservation. At the same time, special oil recovery techniques are helping to bring older fields back to life. Even so, the world is continuing to diminish today's known reserves. The energy search must go on to help us bridge to the future. Out in space, eye-in-the-sky satellites scan the face of the Earth, helping to find new oil and gas deposits. On land, seismic crews record echoes to pinpoint new locations. The best hopes for finding major new supplies often lie in some of the world's most remote environments, sometimes miles below the ocean floor. On land, these great drilling platforms would dwarf all of the world's tallest buildings. In the ocean, they function as complex, massive island communities, surviving in often treacherous waters like the chilling, windswept North Sea. The deep water search is now pushing still deeper. Here, a new breed of remote-controlled ocean floor units can bring up oil and gas from once inaccessible regions. The job of transporting fossil fuels has its own challenges. Near the top of the world, at Prudhoe Bay, Alaska, is the largest oil field in North America. The Trans-Alaska Pipeline begins here. A $9 billion energy highway stretching 800 miles over and under the rugged frontier.

About 1.5 million barrels of crude oil arrive here every day, enough to meet the petroleum needs of nearly 7 million households. But even as these frontiers are explored, new technologies are being developed that one day may economically provide energy in the form of synthetic gas and liquids. Synthetic oil is already being produced from these vast Canadian tar sands. Oil shale, the rock that burns. Located in the western United States, it is one of the greatest synfuel resources of all. Mined, crushed, and heated, it could yield billions of barrels of liquid energy. Smaller quantities of synfuel may be derived from a pesky river-clogging weed, the water hyacinth, along with grains, recycled wastes, and other biomass resources. Coal, perhaps the most abundant of fossil fuels. It is mined primarily to generate electricity, a growing demand for the years ahead. And one day, it too may yield large amounts of synthetic oil and gas. Over 1/4 of the world's coal is located in the United States. That's energy equivalent to more than twice the Middle East oil supply. Sometimes coal is hidden deep in the earth. Other times, it lies near the surface. Here, the overlying soil and rock must first be removed to reveal the coal deposits below. Then it is replaced and replanted, a massive reclamation project to help bring the land back to life. Another environmental demand on coal is also important. While some is clean burning, some requires precipitators, wet scrubbers, and other new technologies, costly but necessary systems designed to reduce emissions to harmless water vapor. Other sources, even small ones, may also help meet tomorrow's growing demand for electricity. From the Earth's great underground cauldron, the power of geothermal steam. From the wind, age-old power to drive the windmills of tomorrow.

from the restless sea, power from driving waves, tides, and changing temperatures. And from the awesome force of moving and falling water, hydroelectric power. Nuclear energy. Controversial, but still a significant source of electricity. Chicago, for example, gets more than half its electric power from nuclear plants. And around the world, France, Germany, Japan, and many other nations are continuing to develop nuclear power as part of their energy bridge to the future. Some countries are also moving ahead with a new process, the breeder reactor, which actually creates more fuel as it operates. Within 2 decades, nuclear energy will probably contribute about a fourth of the world's electricity. Unlimited electric power for tomorrow. Is it a fantasy? A pipe dream? Scientists at Princeton and other research centers don't think so, as they inch toward the process of the stars, nuclear fusion. The challenge? To fuse hydrogen isotopes at temperatures exceeding 180 million degrees. The potential exists for a real breakthrough to one day harness this inexhaustible new energy source. From the sun itself comes another potential for the future, solar energy. Solar heating and cooling are already in limited use. By the next century, research will hopefully lower the cost of converting sunlight directly into electricity. Epcot's Energy Pavilion provides a showcase for today's solar technology. More than 80,000 photovoltaic cells have been installed on the roof. When exposed to sunlight, they generate electric current to help power your traveling theater cars. So, in a sense, you've been riding on sunshine throughout our show. In our ever-changing world, the road to tomorrow's energy is indeed long, complex, and challenging. It demands the development and wise use of today's energy resources. It calls for practical and affordable new sources for tomorrow. And it will require the combined efforts of science, industry, government, and the public. Then we will indeed bridge to the future, to a world which one day may harness the entire universe of energy.

0: Totally, dudes!
1: Inside out, I can amuse your friends.
2: Oh, you know, I miss the excitement of the dentist's office.
1: Hey, open wide! Have you got any of those? Potatoes, crowns?

0: time do we have left?
1: Not much.
2: Uh-oh, the audience is already seated.
1: Where's Professor Zelinsky?
0: I don't know.
1: Hello, everybody. We'll be with you in just a minute, as soon as we find the guest of honor.
0: Look, there he is!
1: Mr. Zelinsky!
0: Well, hello! As you can see, I used my shrinking machine to not only shrink my size, but also my personal hover pod. Now I get 22 miles to the teaspoon. Whoa, watch out! Those blades are sharp! Oh, hi, how you doing? Having a good time? Anyway, this machine combines speed, altitude, and hovering capabilities, left and right, all controlled by this little delicate piece of machinery. Whoa! Oh! Whoa! Nothing to worry about! Whoa! Watch out! Yep, I didn't invent an emergency brake yet, but I'm in full control! Watch your head! Now what do we do?
1: Start the show!
0: Go!
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5: Oops. Thank you, and welcome to our annual open house. On this day each year, we recognize our most innovative scientist, and this year the award is going to a true genius. At the moment, he is only a little man, but believe me, he has big ideas. Ladies and gentlemen, I give you...
0: Find my control box!
5: Zelinsky, watch out for the...
0: Oh!
5: Sign!
0: Sorry, I'll pay for that!
1: Easy.
0: Whoa! I'm okay! No problem!
1: I don't know.
5: Well, the professor certainly knows how to make an entrance. Not to mention an exit.
6: Get that man back here immediately.
7: Yes, sir. Hurry up.
5: Well, we seem to have a little time on our hands, so why don't we... Why don't we meet the inspiration behind the perspiration? Let's meet the professor's wife, without whom the professor would not be
6: where he is today.
5: Let's meet Diane Zelinsky.
8: No, no, really, no. I'm sorry, but I've got to go help find Wayne. Nikki, you watch Adam, okay? Quark, fetch Daddy.
5: Hello, Diane.
8: Hello. Nice to see you. Bye-bye.
5: Wait.
8: Here we go again, Quark.
5: Well, bye, Diane. Why don't we meet the rest of the professor's family, his two sons, Nick and Adam. What is that?
9: It's my python, Gigabyte.
6: Snake!
9: Didn't want to leave him in the van.
5: Why would you leave him in a van? And does he also have a dangerous reptile secreted about his person?
9: He brought Photon.
5: A snake?
9: His mouse.
5: A mouse! How cute! Let's see him! Oh, Photon! And what do you feed Photon?
10: Jelly beans, boogers, and pizza.
11: Anyone find Zelinsky yet? Over.
5: Well, if the professor were here, we would be demonstrating his dimensional duplicator.
9: I can do it.
5: What?
9: I spent time in the lab with my dad.
5: Why should I entrust the most expensive piece of research equipment to a boy with a snake around his neck?
9: Because I can turn it on.
5: Right! Bring on the duplicator. Oh, this dimensional duplicator was developed right here by the professor. This fantastic machine can make exact replicas of any object at all.
12: Insert item to be duplicated now.
5: Now, as I understand it, Nick, all you do is you drop the object into the chamber, you press the button, and presto! It's so easy even a child can do it. So now all we need is something to duplicate.
12: Commencing copy mode.
9: What? Adam! Get down, you're not supposed to play on that!
1: No,
5: quickly, turn the machine off! Ted, turn it off!
9: I don't know how!
7: What do you mean you don't know how? I thought you said you knew how to work it.
9: He only showed me how to turn it on.
7: Oh, great. Well, pull the plug.
9: There is no plug.
13: Cut the power.
9: It's got nuclear power or something.
13: Cut it!
7: It's nuclear what?
13: Where are all the mics going?
9: Towards the theater.
7: Into the audience? What do we do about the mics?
9: Quick, get hold of the pitch generator. We'll generate a big cat.
5: Well, of course we only did this so we could demonstrate Professor Zelinsky's no-mess holopet.
14: How my dad built it.
15: Really?
5: It's perfect for those who long for the companionship of a pet, but not of the associated mess. Or mice.
14: Give me more power.
9: Too much! Too much!
5: Ah, Professor Zelinsky, care to drop in and join us?
12: Don't worry, this baby stops on a dime. Anybody got a dime? Okay, hit it towards me. Hit it!
9: Dad, you need some help? Dad?
5: Is he all right?
9: He's okay, he's back to normal.
14: Size, anyway.
12: Over here.
16: You got to light it. Gotta work out a couple of kinks in that thing, but otherwise it flies beautifully.
12: Oh, sorry for the delay, everybody. But strange things can happen when you're the size of a cocktail weenie. Just ask my son Nick, he'll tell you about
9: Dad.
12: It.
5: Professor, maybe this isn't a good day to demonstrate the shrinking machine.
12: Oh, nonsense. It's a great day for it.
9: Now, what were we gonna shrink?
13: Bring out the family!
9: The family?
12: Oh, no, just their luggage. You see, that's the amount of luggage that the average family takes on vacation. But now, with the help of my new, more powerful shrinking machine, all that luggage is going to fit right comfortably in the palm of my hand.
17: Activation in 15.
12: Whoa! Dad?
5: Zelinsky, what's going on?
12: He's under control here.
5: Are you sure?
12: Don't worry, I just have to reach for this thing.
5: I'm trying to give a demonstration here, Zelinsky.
12: There's a switch over here that I'm having a hard time
5: with. Just turn it on. Which one?
12: I'm going to do something else. The blue one.
17: Five.
9: They're all blue.
12: They are?
5: Please make sure you have your safety goggles firmly secured on your forehead.
9: You're kidding me! Look out!
18: Don't just stand there. Get Zelinsky!
9: Yes, sir.
14: It's okay. Don't worry, everybody. I've been through this before.
9: Dad! Dad, we're down here!
7: Everybody okay in there?
14: Watch it, Dad. I'm down here.
7: Oh, there you are, Nick. Sorry, everybody. The machine blew a fuse. I got some more in my office. I hope.
14: Good luck!
13: Wayne, thank goodness you're all right. Is everything okay?
12: Honey, I shrunk the audience.
13: You what?
12: I'll be right back.
13: Wait, where's Nick?
14: Mom! Hey, Mom! I'm down here! I dropped my snake. I think he might be over there. Can you find him for me?
5: She didn't land on anyone, did she?
14: Mom!
5: Don't worry. She'll be fine. Look. Just stay in your seats, ladies and gentlemen, and we'll blow you up as soon as possible. Hmm? You know what I mean.
14: Be careful with her! And don't jump her or anything! That's... They should be used to this by now. Uh-oh! Here comes trouble!
10: Ooh, little people!
14: Hurry, don't even think about it! Adam! You almost blinded us! What are you trying to do? Little brat! You don't think...
10: I need some little people to mom.
14: Adam! Adam, don't pick us up! No! Whoa! Adam! Slow down! Whoa! Adam, put us there! Hey!
7: Adam, easy, Adam.
14: Get in the theater!
7: Easy!
14: Get in the theater! Adam!
7: Come on, Adam.
14: Whoa! Wait! Hey, look, we're on TV! Adam. Whoa! Adam! Stop! Stop!
7: Don't touch that.
14: Stand still!
19: Interesting.
13: Hey, go find Professor Zelinsky.
14: Okay.
13: Get my dad. Adam,
14: go.
13: Just watch
14: Adam,
13: for your girl, okay?
10: Hi, Mom. Look what I got.
13: Adam Zelinsky, you put that theater back where you found it right now. March, young man.
14: Listen, Adam.
7: And for goodness sake, don't drop them.
14: Adam, don't
7: All right?
9: don't!
15: On second thoughts, Adam, maybe you should just give it to me. All right?
9: Not again!
15: Come on, Adam.
9: No!
15: Just
9: not again!
15: The
9: Whoa.
15: Theater.
9: Adam.
15: Thank you. Okay. Just put it down gently. Put it exactly where it was. Otherwise, the exits won't line up. Down. Good boy. Zelensky, have you fixed that thing yet? Hold on.
9: Oh, no! Gigabyte! Don't make any sudden movements. I haven't fed him yet today. Help! Somebody! Down here with... Bob! Way to go, Quark!
13: You know, Nikki, if these kind of things don't stop happening, no one is going to invite us anywhere.
9: Mom, just tell Dad to hurry before one of those Disney sweeping people comes through.
13: Okay. Come on, Adam.
15: He's fixed it! See? I told you everything would be fine. Zelensky, this had better work. Otherwise, the Institute will be ruined. Think of all those tiny losses.
9: Hold on, everybody. Here we go. Way to go, Dad.
16: Hey, little buddy.
13: You did it, honey.
2: Nick, you were so brave.
5: So, it is with great pleasure that I present the Inventor of the Year Award to Professor Wayne Zelensky.
16: Thank you very much. You know, when I began tinkering in my attic just a few years ago, Nick, I'm in the middle of my acceptance speech.
9: You got a big problem.
16: How big?
9: Humongous.
8: Wayne, you didn't.
16: Honey, I did. I blew up the dog.
8: Awesome!
5: Bring in the curtain! Bye, everybody! See you again same time next year! With any luck.
16: Snake boy!
5: Bring that door!
16: Snake boy!
2: Hurry, call security!
9: Work it! Get over here!
2: Oh, watch out
9: not
2: for his
9: dead.
2: Tail!
9: Man,
5: not dead!
9: Don't
5: doing this crushing institute property!
16: Snake boy!
2: No!
16: Snake boy!
5: Help! Call the SPCA! Call the
9: Quark,
5: National
9: come
5: Guard!
9: Here, boy. Come here! Come here, Quark!
16: Come on, Quark! Sit!
9: Stop.
16: No, don't
2: no,
16: sit!
2: No!
8: Bad boy, Quark! You know better than that!
5: In this dump,
16: try and get near the cable!
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1: 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It's nice to flirt with Miss Yogurt, the love of many gourmets.
0: 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I'm really quite cultured.

0: 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Sorry, fellas. Well, here they are. A real hot act to have come to us from a successful tour of the breakfast circuit. Those breakfast buddies, Ham and Eggs.
1: Home, home on the range, in the pan with the fire.
2: That song, the one we rehearsed.
1: Oh.
2: As members of the meat group, we would like to sing this song.
1: And cook you up some ditties as we're singing right along.
2: That feels our act is very keen.
1: We'll chuckle of protein.
2: The meat group can help you keep strong. Now we'll really beef up this act.
1: Speaking of meat. Let's tell them what happened down at the chicken coop,
2: huh? A hungry fox boldly walking through a henhouse door.
1: Too bad for him. He been a hen who stood at 6'4".
2: He won't forget the licking
1: he got from that big chicken.
2: Now he gets his poultry from the store. By the way, Mr. A.
1: Yeah?
2: Why was Chicken Little so upset the other day?
1: Well, his mother fell asleep in a hot tub, and his brother was born hard boiled.
2: Oh, no, a joke like that. We'll get the hook.
1: Hook? See, that reminds me. What about the fish story?
2: A school of fish grew tired of a bragging big mouth bass.
1: I get straight A's. He used to say it so he wouldn't cut class.
2: Oh, he should have stayed in school.
1: A wine made him a fool. Down there's a test he did not pass.
2: Mr. Eggs, whatever happened to that tuna you used to work with?
1: Oh, sad story. She got caught being fresh and was canned.
2: Oh, Mr. Eggs, you're the first egg I've ever seen lay an egg.
1: Oh, yeah?
2: Let's finish up before you get us in real trouble.
1: Yes, sir.
2: At meals, our act is very keen.
1: We're chock full of high protein.
2: The meat group can help you keep strong.
1: Say, Mr. Ham, did I ever tell you about the time?
2: Hold it right there. One more crack out of you and this act is finished.
1: One more crack out of me and the yolk's on you.
2: That does it. We're through. There's plenty of good protein acts for me to work with.
1: Oh, yeah? Why cool?
2: Cheese. Cheese is a great source of protein.
1: Oh.

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And now, direct from Interventions, it's the Entertainment Zone with your host, the multi-talented, the devastatingly handsome, me! Hey, it's great to be back here at the old Carousel Theater, where the floor show never stops. We've got a new cast of entertaining interventions waiting in the wings, ready to be discovered by you. You want digital, analog, interactive, hyperactive, radioactive, overactive, lighting? It's all here. And be sure to catch the Sports, Home, Transportation, and Information Zones coming up next. Thank you. You've been a lovely audience. And when you see those coming attractions just around the corner, you can be sure

Oh, don't worry. Thanks to interventions, having unexpected company is a snap. But getting them to leave is still a nightmare. Welcome to the Home Zone. Yes, sir, we've got all the latest things. And I'm not talking Mr. Coffee, whose work I admire, by the way. I'm talking smart relatives of mine, genius gadgets that take the hard work out of housework. But that's just an hors d'oeuvre, an aperitif, if I may. There's also sports, entertainment, information, and transportation. I'm going to have to ask you to leave now. I'm expecting company to arrive at any moment, so if you'll excuse me, I have to clean up this house. Hello, class. I'm Mr. Morrow, your substitute teacher. Hey, class, settle down. Recess is over. Today, we're going to learn about the info zone. For your information, tomorrow's interventions will keep you in the know wherever you go. So now you can take your classroom or office on the road, or in the air, or anywhere. Ain't tomorrow grand? Excuse me, isn't it grand? Now pay attention, class, because the info zone is only first period. Your schedule also includes entertainment, the home, transportation, and for all you big strapping jocks out there, sports. Class dismissed. Ladies and gentlemen, this is Captain Tom Morrow from the cockpit. We'll be circling at a speed of 1 mile per hour, so feel free to move about the cabin. But no aerobics or conga lines. Right now, I'd like to direct your attention to the monitors for some important in-flight information. For your comfort and safety, the trains, planes, and automobiles of tomorrow will travel faster and more efficiently than ever before, so you'll never be late or lost again. Of course, your luggage is another story. If you are traveling to another innovations destination today, sports, entertainment, home, and information are located in the adjacent concourses of innovations. Welcome aboard the Transzone. Come on in and lift and stretch and step and keep on stepping, keep on stretching. Feel the burn. Look at me, I got buns of steel, really. So, you hate working out, well, join the club. But don't worry, in the world of tomorrow, you're gonna love it. Why? Because interventions will make exercise fun. Can you believe it? With virtual exercise machines, you can run, row, and ride anywhere in the world. But sports isn't the only game in town here in interventions. There's also the entertainment, home, transportation, and information zones. And when you see all the latest interventions around here, well, you can be sure of one thing.

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But with our first wandering steps, we quickly discover the need to improve our basic transportation. After years of stumbling around, we launch a new idea. Our first safe highway, water. On land, our animal friends give us new freedom, and we test drive many new models.